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11: Here's your X-1071 Tri-State Forecast. Lows dip down to about 41 tonight under clear skies. Bright sunshine tomorrow. Daytime highs approaching 72. 54 tomorrow night. Chance for storms. Temperatures well above average Friday and Saturday with highs in the upper 70s to the low 80s. Chance of rain showers Friday. Slight chance for storms on Saturday. Right now, it's 64 degrees. I'm staff meteorologist Laura Lockwood.
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4: Here's your X1071 Tri-State Forecast. Most dip down to about 41 tonight under clear skies. Bright sunshine tomorrow, daytime highs approaching 72. 54 tomorrow night, chance for storms. Temperatures well above average Friday and Saturday with highs in the upper 70s to the low 80s. Chance of rain showers Friday, slight chance for storms on Saturday. Currently 60. I'm staff meteorologist Laura Lockwood.
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7: Here's your X1071 Tri-State Forecast. Lows dip down to about 41 tonight under clear skies. Bright sunshine tomorrow. Daytime highs approaching 72. 54 tomorrow night. Chance for storms. Temperatures well above average Friday and Saturday with highs in the upper 70s to the low 80s. Chance of rain showers Friday. Slight chance for storms on Saturday. Right now, it's 58 degrees. I'm staff meteorologist Laura Lockwood.
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9: Here's your X1071 Tri-State Forecast. Lows dip down to about 41 overnight under clear skies. Bright sunshine expected Thursday. Daytime highs approaching 72. Mainly cloudy skies Thursday night. Chance for storms. Lows around 54. Daytime highs approaching 79 Friday with a chance for showers. Slight chance of thunderstorms. 82 on Saturday. Right now, 56. I'm staff meteorologist Laura Lockwood.
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5: Here's your X1071 Tri-State Forecast. Lows dip down to about 41 overnight under clear skies. Ample sunshine expected Thursday. Daytime highs approaching 72. Overcast skies Thursday night. Chance of thunderstorms. Lows dip down to about 54. High of 79 Friday with a slight chance for showers. Slight chance for storms, 82 on Saturday. Currently is 53 degrees. I'm staff meteorologist Laura Lockwood.
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2: Here's your X1071 Tri-State Forecast. Lows dip down to about 41 overnight under clear skies. Ample sunshine expected Thursday. Daytime highs approaching 72. Overcast skies Thursday night. Chance of thunderstorms. Lows dip down to about 54. High of 79 Friday with a slight chance for showers. Slight chance for storms. 82 on Saturday. Right now, 49. I'm staff meteorologist Laura Lockwood.
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2: Here's your X1071 Tri-State Forecast. Lows dip down to about 41 overnight under clear skies. Ample sunshine expected Thursday. Daytime highs approaching 72. Chance for storms Thursday night. Lows dip down to about 54. Overcast skies. Highs level off around 80 Friday with a slight chance for showers. Slight chance of thunderstorms 83 on Saturday. Right now, 48. I'm staff meteorologist Laura Lockwood.
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2: Here's your X1071 Tri-State Forecast. Lows dip down to about 41 overnight under clear skies. Ample sunshine expected Thursday. Daytime highs approaching 72. Chance for storms Thursday night. Lows dip down to about 54 overcast skies. Highs level off around 80 Friday with a slight chance for showers. Slight chance of thunderstorms 83 on Saturday. Right now, it's 46 degrees. I'm staff meteorologist Laura Lockwood.
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3: Here's your X 1071 Tri-State Forecast. Ample sunshine expected today with daytime highs approaching 72. Cloudy skies expected tonight. Chance of thunderstorms, lows level off around 54. Slight chance for showers tomorrow. Daytime highs approaching 80, mainly sunny skies. Temperatures well above average Saturday and Sunday with highs in the low 80s. Thunderstorms possible both days. Right now, it's 45 degrees. I'm staff meteorologist Laura Lockwood.
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1: The following is a public affairs presentation of Queen Bee Radio, and I'm Rob Spangler. We're joined in studio today by Tracy Wilkinson, the Development Director for Wisconsin Badger Camp. First of all, Tracy, thanks for joining us.
2: Hi, Rob. Thanks for having me.
1: Absolutely. So the weather starting to pop. It's getting nice outside. Spring has sprung. And, of course, you guys have a really cool fundraiser that the Platteville Kiwanis puts on every year, which is coming up on May 30th. Tell us a little bit about the Badger Crawl, if you will.
2: Yeah. So this year is our 10th annual Badger Crawl 5K. It's hosted by the Platteville Kiwanis Club. It is on May 30th, starting at 8 a.m. The cost is $25, and we will be at Moundview Park in Platteville.
1: All right. So, again, May 30th. Now, pre-registration, I believe, Tracy, is already underway. Is that right?
2: Correct. You can find that online.
1: Awesome. So what website do people go to, or where can people go to pre-register?
2: You can find the links on the Platteville Kiwanis Club Facebook page. 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Follow the links and the QR codes there, and that will take you to the runsignup.com.
1: Now, as far as a deadline, technically you can sign up for the Badger Crawl the day of, which, as you said, is at Moundview Park. But if you want to get a T-shirt and, you know, make sure that that's taken care of, you should pre-register, right, Tracy?
2: Correct. Pre-registration will help get that T-shirt. There's a chance that there will be a few left if you register the day of. Come on out, 8 o'clock, we'll register. 9 o'clock, the race will start.
1: Awesome. And this is a 5K fun run walk, the Badger Crawl. Now, one other thing, an aspect of this that we wanted to touch on, Tracy, was sponsorship. So if there are businesses or individuals who want to help sponsor this fundraising event for Wisconsin Badger Camp, who do they reach out to in order to become a sponsor?
2: Yeah, if you are interested in becoming a sponsor, please reach out to Bob Hunthausen over at Edward Jones in Platteville.
1: Awesome. And do we have any contact information for him, how they could get a hold of him, Tracy?
2: We can. It looks like if we use an email of bob.hunthausen@edwardjones.com.
1: Awesome. So email Bob, more information if you want to become a sponsor. And again, a great fundraiser for Wisconsin Badger Camp. Tracy, before we wrap up, just for those who don't know, what does Wisconsin Badger Camp do? Because you guys are a pretty awesome organization.
2: Thank you, Rob. We are a nonprofit summer camp for individuals with developmental disabilities. 2026 is our 60th year in business.
1: Wow, congratulations.
2: Thank you.
1: That's awesome. Well, don't miss, again, the Badger Camp fun run. It's called the Badger Crawl that Platteville Kiwanis is putting on, again, May 30th at Moundview Park in Platteville. Tracy, thank you so much for stopping in to tell us about it.
2: Thanks for having me. Hope to see you there.
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5: Here's your X107.1 Tri-State forecast. Sunshine expected today with daytime highs approaching 72. Cloudy skies expected tonight, chance for storms, lows dip down to about 54. Slight chance of rain showers. Tomorrow, highs around 80, mainly sunny skies. Low 80s, Saturday and Sunday, with thunderstorms possible both days. Currently, it's 43 degrees. I'm staff meteorologist Jennifer Vujitsky.
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0: Before you go, there's something I want you to have.
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4: Let's do this thing. Good morning, Lauren. How we doing?
5: Fabuloso.
4: Wow, yeah, I like it.
5: Had that in a long time.
4: I like it. Oh my gosh. We got our son's final soccer game this weekend. You know what? We have done two sports now. We're trying.
5: He's trying to figure out what he likes the best.
4: Yeah.
5: And he said the other day he really wants to play basketball again. I was like, okay, we could maybe do that.
4: Hey, listen, basketball's an indoor sport. I like that.
5: Yeah,
4: any sport that I can be indoors and I don't have to lug a camping chair around, I am kind of a fan of.
5: Yeah, I got to tell you, the camping chairs are getting a little annoying.
4: Yeah, it's a little like much. And then there's parents right fun. Now. Of baseball kids that are like, oh, yeah, imagine sitting in a camping chair for 4 hours with a tent.
5: I would rather sit in a camping chair in the tent in the heat than a bleacher in the tent in the heat, which
4: okay,
5: a lot of parents
4: point.
5: Have to sit in bleachers,
4: that's
5: too.
4: That's a good point.
5: So.
4: All right, let's get trending stories coming up next.
5: Yeah, I've got some airplane sleeping hacks for you. The best way
4: please
5: to try and snooze on a long-haul flight. Next, right here on Joey and Lauren.
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2: It's Joey and Lauren. Let's get trending stories. Lauren, what's trending?
3: Travel and leisure experts are chiming in on posture on an airplane for long-haul flights and how to stay the most comfortable. It is not sitting up against the window seat and leaning and kind of trying to use the side of the plane as a little bit of a pillow.
4: Yeah, I'm not a fan of that.
3: They actually say you need to sleep with 90 degrees so your feet... I know. You need to get up every 60 seconds.
2: I'm like, every minute?
3: 60 minutes.
2: I know people that up. I know people that get up every 15 minutes. You ever fly by someone like that? That's like, I'm just going to walk around. I'm like, this is not a park.
3: When I was pregnant, I did a lot because
2: you're pregnant.
3: My, what do they call it? Circulation. I would go, they say every 60 minutes to get up and do a little bit of a walk up and down the aisle. They also say the U-shaped neck pillows are horrible.
2: I'm
3: for your neck and your like posture, and it's not going to be comfortable. It's actually going to cause more neck pain.
2: Yeah, not a fan of those.
3: I use mine, but I flip it the other way around. So mine, it's a U-shaped pillow, but it has a button to like keep it together.
2: Uh-huh.
3: And so I'll put it around my neck, but then I'll flip it around and put the open side behind me, and then the full side is in front of me, so my head kind of like leans on it. It's not great. It's not amazingly comfortable
2: anything. I've seen it online. There's a pillow that you put on the tray table that's supposed to be amazing.
3: A pillow on the tray? It can get dirty, right?
2: Yeah, well, there's a lot of dirty things on an airplane.
3: They make so many crazy gadgets now, I feel like, for the airplane. Have you seen the little sling that you stick your feet in?
2: Yeah.
3: And I'm like, is that allowed?
2: I don't want to sit by someone that needs a sling for their... Oh, it's just a hammock for my feet.
3: No, but I saw... The last time I flew on a plane, there was a guy who was so tall. I felt so bad for him. He was so crunched, Joey. Like, his knees were up to his chest. Yeah. Like, it was bad. And I just thought, I can't imagine
2: that
3: this guy.
2: Just give that guy first class. If you're over 6'7", I think...
3: 6'7".
2: Actually, no. Let's bust it up. If you're over 6'9", first class upgrade.
3: I think 6'5". If you're over 6'5".
2: No. I think 6'9". I think you got to be a real tall person.
3: I just think about how I'm uncomfortable, and I'm like 5'5". I can't imagine being almost 7 foot.
2: When you said that, I was like, you're not 5'5", but you are 5'5 and a half is what you normally say.
3: I'm between 5'5 and 5'6", okay? Depends on the day. A lot of people, young people now, are opting to just go ahead and get the beer instead at the bar instead of a Diet Coke because... Diet Coke is becoming more and more expensive at restaurants.
2: You ain't lying.
3: So people are going, well, I just want to get a Diet Coke. But then you look at the price right now at a lot of restaurants to get a Diet Coke is $5, but the beer is $6.
2: Yeah.
3: And so people are like, well, I guess I'm drinking
2: it's
3: tonight.
2: Tuesday. I don't care.
3: I mean, might as well.
2: Yeah. I feel like, what's the normal soda price you think at a restaurant now? Because it used to be like,
3: I swear
2: it used to be $1.99 pretty much everywhere you went. You knew sodas were $2 at a restaurant.
3: I think right now, on average, they're probably around $4.
2: I think you're right.
3: Depending on where you go, some places they're way more expensive.
2: If I order a soda and I see a $5 in that order, starting at $5, get out of here. Yeah, exactly. I'm bringing my own.
3: Here are some habits that you can start every morning that set you up for a good, productive day. I wonder if you do any of these. First one is not checking your phone first thing in the morning.
2: I've been doing it.
3: Okay.
2: I've been doing the first hour. So I wake up and the first hour, but I try to go as long as I can.
3: Yeah.
2: But the first hour, I check my phone quickly. Make sure no calls from mom, no emails or texts of emergency.
3: Sure.
2: And then literally, I do not touch it for an hour. And it's been great.
3: Well, they say, I mean, in the first hour, it's actually really helpful for you and your mental health.
2: Yeah, I love it.
3: Getting sunlight within 30 minutes of waking up.
2: No, I don't do that.
3: Time?
2: That's kind of impossible how early we wake up.
3: Sunlight triggers the cortisol awakening response.
2: Okay.
3: Delaying caffeine for 90 minutes after waking.
2: I've been doing that too. Yep, I've been delaying I normally would be, caffeine was on the way to the studio. Mm-hmm. Now I wait. So I wait till...
3: Do you find it makes a difference?
2: Mm-hmm. I sure do.
3: Okay. All right. They say move your body before you sit down. Every 10 minutes of movement in the morning increases dopamine and a bunch of other stuff that I can't pronounce. But it helps improve focus, mood, and stress resilience for hours afterwards.
2: I walk on the treadmill. I'm all aces right now.
3: Wow, you have the best day.
2: You probably think I have a six-pack the way I'm answering these questions.
3: Same thing. Next thing is eating something with protein.
2: I have somewhat. I'll do a Greek yogurt normally.
3: Okay. And then deciding your one most important task before anything else. You kind of plan out your day. What's the most important thing I need to get done first?
2: Okay.
3: And then they say, just keep your morning routine consistent. These small habits are going to totally set you up for a good day.
2: I'm not trying to be that person, but I will tell you, because a lot of people do this, be like, I just did this and now everyone needs to do it. But I'm telling you, the not looking at your phone for the first hour and the last hour before you go to bed has been very nice. I feel it more in the morning. At night, I'm like, I want to check scores. But like in the morning, if you don't, I'm like, wow, I get a lot more done.
3: There you go. Be like Joey.
2: Please don't. Please. I also ate chicken nachos and sliders and chicken tenders last night for dinner. So let's calm down.
3: And those are some of your trending stories.
2: It's Joey and Lauren.
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13: Here's your X-1071 Tri-State forecast. Sunshine expected today with daytime highs approaching 72. Cloudy skies expected tonight, chance for storms, lows dip down to about 54. Slight chance of rain showers, tomorrow highs around 80, mainly sunny skies. Low 80s, Saturday and Sunday, with thunderstorms possible both days. Currently, it's 43 degrees. I'm staff meteorologist Jennifer Vujcicki. Joey and Lauren in the

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1: It's Joey and Lauren. The future of dating is here. Lauren hates it.
2: Oh, no. It's bad.
0: I think it's bad. Maybe some people like it. Maybe.
1: That's bad news because a lot of people already say the dating's bad out there. So if the future's even worse.
0: Maybe I'm looking at it the wrong way. And okay. Maybe once I say this, a lot of you are going to go, you know what? This actually takes a lot of the fuss and frills out of dating. And this is actually what I really want to happen.
1: Okay.
0: But I find it's not as traditional as I prefer.
1: Okay.
0: For my liking. So what they say, there is a dating expert and also the Bumble CEO also made comments like this. They said, the future of dating is having your AI date another person's AI, and then they recommend the best matches for you to then eventually meet. So I, of course, want to get your thoughts on this. I'd love to get everyone's thoughts on this. You could text us 68719. I get an ick from it. I get an ick from it because I feel like it takes away the first initial conversations and maybe spark and maybe you're able to kind of decide for yourself.
1: Yeah, where's the feeling? Where's the feeling?
0: But on the other hand, some people may go, this is helping me because this little AI device is actually going to help me find the ones that would be my best match.
1: So it's they and do the dirty work. They do the chatting. They do the, what do you do for
0: the
1: work? What do you like to do? I mean, first of all, if you believe in soulmates, throw that out the window. Like, you can't believe in soulmates and still do this. Like, you have to, and I'm not a soulmate guy. I've said that. We are a great match. We are great, but I don't feel like it's only you and it can only be you, if that makes sense. I never explain it right.
0: I don't get that.
1: I've explained the soulmate thing to you and it's made sense.
0: Okay.
1: Where I don't think my life is over if you're gone, because I think, well, like, Lauren, if I died today, if I was your soulmate, that means that if you get remarried, that person is second place.
0: Got it.
1: Do you believe that?
0: I don't think so. I just think it's a new season of my life. It's growth.
1: So to me, that's not a soulmate. A soulmate is my soul and your soul are together forever.
0: What
1: and
0: if
1: that's
0: you
1: it?
0: Are a soulmate for someone from 2007 until 2029.
1: And then you have a new soul? Okay,
0: and then
1: fine.
0: Your soul, your
1: but
0: new
1: I just
0: soulmate.
1: Think if you're like, oh, there's one person in this world for me, I got to find my soulmate, then the AI thing is not, because
0: okay,
1: that's not
0: yeah.
1: it. But if you're telling me that I can wake up in the morning, grab my phone if I was single, and basically, hey, welcome Janessa. Janessa and her AI and my AI have been talking forever, and we have hit it off. Go on a date. I don't hate that. I don't hate at least a first date.
0: I mean, someone could make the argument that a lot of people rely on AI for everything else.
1: Yeah, like...
0: Right? Like, if you need advice on something, a lot of times people are asking the chat, or you need directions to something,
1: when
0: or you need help figuring something out, or recipe, whatever.
1: When we've gone on vacation, we've relied on AI to plan our trip. And a lot of people would say, well, why don't you just go to the city and figure it all out and look at... Why? When it can tell me maybe what I can do for 3 days
0: best
1: in the new city.
0: Best route to take, best hotel to stay in, best restaurants.
1: I if I was single and I was sick of the games and I was sick of the back and forth, I would try it. I would.
0: Wow.
1: But
0: okay.
1: The problem is, on the first date, do you still ask all those questions that your AI already got through?
0: I have a feeling the AI is not asking questions on your behalf. I have a feeling it just knows you. It knows your likes. It knows your personality. It finds the best matches for you.
1: Then
0: their AI does the same thing. And when you're all coinciding, then it sends you a notification you can start talking.
1: What's that show on that Married at First Sight? Don't they do this with experts?
0: Yes. So
1: and
0: it's just
1: terrible.
0: Like that, but with robot experts.
1: Yeah. Okay. Well, at least with the human experts, none of those people stay married. Like, two of them stay married, right? Don't they all, get divorced?
0: A lot of it's not a great success.
1: It's not. It's not. I remember once the girl goes, I don't want a smoker, and the guy's smoking on their honeymoon. And he's like, I'm on vacation.
0: Yeah.
1: And she literally goes to the expert.
0: Smoking was
1: like,
0: my one ick.
1: I said no smoking. They're like, well, we thought you meant, like, not a chain smoker. The guy's just trying to have a few darts on vacation on the beach, right? So I would give it a whirl.
0: Wow, okay.
1: I would give it a whirl. 68719, you can text us. Would you do this? You let your AI date their AI, and then you meet in person. Boy, world's
0: gives me a weird
1: awesome.
0: Feeling.
1: It's Joey and Lauren.
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1: It's Joey and Lauren. Let's get to the phone, Jenks. The worst senior quote of all time and one unhappy mom of a coming up graduate.
0: Oh, great.
1: Yeah.
0: Just messing with moms during graduation, not good.
1: Yep. And the phone, Jenks, is next on Joey and Lauren.

0: You better not answer that.
1: It's another
0: Phone Janks.
1: With Joey and Lauren in the morning on X-1071.
0: Powered by
1: Toys Done Right Body Shop in Dubuque.
2: It's Joey and Lauren. We're back at it again. We're messing with families before their kids graduate high school. Sorry, I just have to do it. And what happens is when one hits the radio, another person goes, I want to do that too. So we said, fine, we'll do it. So you know how you have a senior quote, right?
3: Yes.
2: Senior quotes in yearbooks. Well, we call from a high school saying, hey, your son's got a senior quote. But not only are we doing that, we're now engraving them on the top of their graduation caps, which is also very trendy.
3: Oh, very nice.
2: Yeah. Don't worry. His senior quote is something that, you know, no one would want their kid to have as a senior quote. But we do it anyway.
3: Hopefully no profanities.
2: No profanities, but it's just Gen Z slang up the yin-yang.
3: Crap.
2: And it's the Phone Janks.
4: Hello?
2: Hello, is this Crystal?
4: Yes, it is. Can I ask who's calling?
2: Yes, Crystal.

0: My name is Jacob, and I actually help run all the graduation services for Rich School. How are you?
1: Oh, hi. I'm great. Thank you.
0: Well, wonderful. We are just calling the parents of all the seniors because it looks like everything for Tristan's cap and gown is ready to be picked up. And
1: Okay, great.
0: And you know how we're doing senior quotes this year. We're changing it up. So senior quotes not only are going to be in the yearbook, but they also, kids love now putting things on top of their cap for their graduation cap. And so his senior quote will actually be on top of the cap as well, which is stitched. It's really cool. It's kind of a souvenir memorabilia.
1: Awesome.
0: Yeah.
1: Okay.
0: So, and I just want to confirm we've got everything here. So his senior quote was, let's see here. No cap, I stayed bussin' respectfully. So what's cool is not only that will be in the yearbook, but that'll be on the cap as well, which is cool because I guess, you know, no cap, cap or whatever. So
1: I'm sorry, what was it again?
0: What was what? Oh, a senior quote?
1: Yeah. Well, yeah, what was that? I missed that.
0: No cap, I stayed bussin' respectfully. So kind of a cool little, you know how kids are. They're always like, oh, no cap. So we love that here.
1: I don't understand. That's not what... What?
0: No cap. I stayed bussin' respectfully. I think that it means what it means. I mean, you know, no cap. I stayed bussin' respectfully, which is nice. I thought it was sweet that he stayed respectful with it. So we've had to deny a lot of senior quotes. So that'll be, again, and that's the additional charge because he wanted it embroidered. So that's another $175 that we just add
1: on. What? I'm sorry. We didn't talk about this with him. I'm very confused right now. I don't even know what that means. A little confused. I mean, call me old-fashioned, but I've never heard of that, and he never mentioned that. That's not even eloquent. Why would you put that on your graduation cap?
0: Well, the form that we got had the three. You were able to give three options, and he had some alternates.
1: Okay.
0: The alternate one was rizzed my way to graduation, and then stayed to Lulu until it became true Lulu. But those wouldn't fit on the cap, so we went with no cap, I stayed bussin' respectfully.
1: There's no way that's kind of offensive. What? That's ridiculous. There's no way he's going to have that on his cap. That this is like a moment to remember. This is supposed to be respectful. This is supposed to be special. Like,
0: well, no,
1: I'm sorry.
0: No, it is.
1: I didn't approve that.
0: Well, hold on a second. No, your son did put, I stayed bussin' respectfully. So the respect aura is through the roof. No cap, really. I mean... You know, he's just a chill guy with unmatched aura, if you know what I'm saying.
1: No, I don't know what you're saying, and I definitely did not approve that. And I'm not going to pay $175 just to have that embroidered and ruin the cap.
0: I know, but you got to realize this is today's day and age. These kids are cool. These kids are hip. Like, you know, I mean, this diploma kind of ate, if you know what I'm saying. You know, he's too goated to be forgotten. I'm just trying to keep up with the skibbity. You know what I mean? So, like, what do you want him to say? Like, oh, follow your dreams or shoot for the stars? Like, I think no cap.
1: Yes, I mean, those are timeless. I don't even know what the skibbity, whatever you just said is. Like, that's going to go out of fashion. Something like the other one, like follow your dreams, is timeless. Like, that's classy.
0: Okay.
1: There's no way my kid is going to say no cap, skibbity, something. What?
0: His second alternate one, and maybe we could make a last switch, but we have to go with what he suggested. The last one he says is, Grandma said I'd never make it. Womp, womp. Do you want that one?
1: Oh, she is going to kill him.
0: Okay, well...
1: There is no way. No, absolutely not. I'm not approving this. I'm not paying for that.
0: You want to go with the mid option and just give him the chase your dreams, kid. Not no cap, I stayed bussin' respectfully, which I just, again, that gives me chills. I'm motivated.
1: He's not going to keep something as like a keepsake that has something.
0: Okay.
1: I'm really annoyed right now.
0: Yeah, no, I get it. Okay, boomer, right? I mean, we're just trying to keep it cool. Listen, your husband Joseph actually called us because this is Joey from Joey and Lauren in the Morning, and this is a phone jinx, and these will not be your son's senior quotes, so you are good to go.
1: Wait,
0: what? It's a joke. Your husband's messing with you. He wanted to mess with you before Tristan graduates, so there's no...
1: Oh, my God.
0: Yeah.
1: Of course he would.
0: So you're not going to have no cap, I stay bussin' respectfully, okay? So your son did rizz his way to graduation, but don't worry.
1: Oh, my God. Okay.
0: Thank God, because I was not having that.
1: If it makes you feel better,
0: now, this is a true story. My senior quote in high school was, big gulps, huh? well, see you later from Dumb and Dumber. So it could be worse. And my parents have to deal with that every day.
1: Yeah. Well, I'm just glad. Okay. Okay. Thank you.
0: We hope the graduation's great. It's Joey and Lauren.
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2: It's Joey and Lauren. It is Throwback Thursday. We are throwing it back to your family's weird meal that you thought was normal and no one would understand. Like, what is the family meal?
3: Everything.
2: That you're like, everyone has hot dog pizza. And then you realize, like, your friends are over and they're like, what the bleep is that?
3: I gotta say, anytime when I first joined your family, there were so many things that I was like,
2: we got weird ones.
3: Like the popcorn and cheese. That's not a meal. We talked about it before. Joey's family, every member of the family had their own microwave bag of popcorn on movie night, which was unheard of for me. My whole family shared the same bag. And then you guys had slices of cheddar cheese just throughout the popcorn and you'd eat it all together. And it slaps. It freaking slaps. But that was normal to you. And I thought, that is so weird. Another thing y'all eat, weenie boats?
2: That's my answer.
3: Weenie boats. What was it again?
2: We grew up with not a lot of money. And like literally, I mean, my dad did not make much and there were six kids. One bathroom, you know.
3: Any family with a lot of kids. Try and, you know, ration some of the food.
2: We had to spread things very, very thin. And one of them was weenie boats. Now, I loved it as a kid. But weenie boats is a hot dog sitting on a bed. Or it's a hot dog wiener split open down the side, so it's kind of like flat, topped with instant mashed potatoes and shredded cheddar cheese, okay? So take a hot dog, slice it down the middle so it lays like a butterfly. It's butterflied. And then you put hot instant mashed potatoes, cheddar cheese, and then you broil it in the oven so the cheese is all melted, and then you just eat it with a fork. And you would eat two or three weenie boats. Weenie boats.
3: I don't think I can get behind it. I would do that with like a burger patty over a hot dog. No. I feel like the hot dog. I'm like, ugh, couldn't do the hot dog.
2: And what's crazy is I'm going to go see my parents very soon. If my dad was like, weenie boats, I would probably crush four of them. You just eat them with a fork, and that's it. And by the way, there's like no seasoning, no salt and pepper. It is just a sliced hot dog. Mashed potatoes, instant too. Not like we didn't boil anything.
3: Isn't it funny how hot dogs were incorporated in a lot of meals growing up because it was like a quick source of meat? But they're not. But like growing up, I had, and this isn't the meal I was going to say, but I had a lot of cut up hot dogs inside my mac and cheese, cut up hot dogs. Beanie weenies were huge in my family. Beanie weenies, mostly at my dad's house. My dad and my stepmom also had a lot of kids, and so we'd like spread and try to add, you know, we'd add rice to things and whatever.
2: Rice is a big one.
3: We had a lot of oatmeal at my dad's house. Like breakfast, it was like a giant pot of oatmeal.
2: And it wasn't the instant packs.
3: No.
2: It was like old school. Oats. Yeah.
3: But there was a lot of beanie weenies, and that was the beans with cut up hot dogs, not the can that was already pre-made beanie weenies. It was you make it yourself, you chop it all up.
2: So we also did Italian sandwiches, which no one has ever, like I have never met anybody that knew what we were eating. It's ground beef with a bunch of Italian seasoning. It was stewed tomatoes, like diced stewed tomatoes, and probably 8 pounds of mozzarella cheese mixed up, and then on like a French roll. That was it. Italian sandwiches.
3: It felt, I've had them before at your family's house.
2: But you've never had them anywhere else.
3: It feels kind of like a sloppy joe.
2: Yeah, it's like an Italian sloppy joe.
3: Yeah, that's basically what it is.
2: Yeah,
3: and by the way,
2: I
3: hate sloppy joes. Mine is, my mom would make rolled tacos. And I thought rolled tacos.
2: Taquitos.
3: No. This is what she called it, though. Rolled tacos. I thought it was super, super normal. Everybody had this. Hello, it's a staple in our house. What it was, really was why people taco night. That's what it was. It was like just ground beef. It was the candle.
2: Ortega, the taco sauce.
3: But what it was is my mom had it was a big old tortilla.
2: Okay.
3: Filled with the taco meat.
2: Okay.
3: And cheese.
2: Okay.
3: Rolled up burrito size. So it was like stout and fat. So it was a burrito. And then she would just toast them in the oven. But my mom called them rolled tacos.
2: Why didn't she just call them a beef burrito?
3: She should just call them a burrito. But it was literally, I grew up calling it rolled tacos. And I thought it was a very normal thing to have rolled tacos.
2: When you call a burrito a rolled taco. Like, you're like, no, that's just a rolled taco.
3: Yeah, that's basically what it was. We also had a lot of hamburger helper, which I think is pretty normal in a lot of families. But we had a lot of hamburger helper. But rolled tacos was the one thing that I thought everybody had. It felt very normal to me.
2: I also grew up with one weird thing that I thought everyone did. When we would have spaghetti or lasagna, my dad would never buy French bread. we would have garlic bread made out of hot dog buns or hamburger buns. I'm not joking you. And they would be mismatched.
3: That's not a bad idea. That's not a terrible idea.
2: They'd be mismatched. Yeah. So my dad's like, it's cheaper to get a bunch of hot dogs. So, like, and I never wanted the hamburger bun. I wanted the hot dog bun. But literally, my dad would take my dad would take a hamburger bun, the bottom normally, put garlic butter on it, and, like, microwave it or toast it in the oven. And that was our garlic bread.
3: You know, I also...
2: That was so normal.
3: I also ate an unheard of amount of cottage cheese as a child. Like a bowl of cottage cheese.
2: My mom was big on cottage cheese and pears. Like
3: yeah,
2: that,
3: for
2: she
3: me,
2: was
3: it was just...
2: That.
3: I remember sitting at my grandparents' house on the little bar stool. They had the little countertop. And I would just have a bowl of cottage cheese. And that was like normal. We just ate cottage cheese all the time. Yeah. I don't even remember last time we bought cottage cheese.
2: No, it's not a fan of mine, so... I'm going to make a weenie boat, and you're going to eat it, because it's great. It's great. And that is Throwback Thursday.
3: Pause.
2: It's Joey and Lauren.
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5: Good morning. The Mississippi River level is falling. It's 9.3 feet at Parade of Sheen, 9.3 at Guttenberg, 10.1 at Cassville, and 10.4 at Dubuque. 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Check them out on Facebook for their music lineup. Authorities have identified the people involved in a truck versus tractor crash in Dubuque County. 64-year-old Dean Detbarn of Dyersville was transported by ambulance to Mercy One Dubuque Medical Center for treatment of life-threatening injuries. A State Patrol crash report states that Detbarn was traveling west on Highway 20 near mile marker 306 Monday afternoon when his vehicle struck a westbound tractor pulling an anhydrous tank and operated by 25-year-old Levi Fobb of Epworth. Both vehicles came to a rest in the north shoulder of the highway. Authorities continue to investigate the crash. The Dubuque Fire Department responded to a reported commercial structure fire Wednesday morning at Okie Dokie on Hill Street. When crews arrived, they found no smoke or flames from outside. Inside, they found a small fire in an interior wall near refrigeration equipment and quickly put it out. Investigators say minor electrical arcing ignited nearby combustible materials. No injuries were reported. Estimated damage is $4,100 to the building and $5,100 to contents. The department reminds the public unused or modified wiring should be properly terminated and inspected by a qualified electrician. The Galena Police Department is participating in a traffic safety campaign during the Memorial Day period. The department is joining the Click It or Ticket initiative from Friday, May 15th through May 26th. A press release states that officers will focus on seatbelt violations. The initiative is supported by federal highway safety funds administered by the Illinois Department of Transportation. For those stories and more, pick up a copy of the Telegraph Herald or go to telegraphherald.com. The Telegraph Herald is brought to you by TH Media. I'm Courtney Chaffee, and that's your latest Tri-State Area News.
6: 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Monticello, New Glarus, 5th. Richland Center, 11th. And in Division IV, Grantsburg, number one. Mineral Point, 2nd. Fenimore, 10th. Iowa Grant, 11th. And in Division V, Almond Bancroft is number one. Barneveld, 2nd. Belmont, 3rd. Judah Albany, 4th. Ithaca Weston, 9th. River Ridge, 10th. Wazekas Steuben, 11th, and Potosi Cassville, 14th. Max Preps Illinois Class 1A rankings. Casey Westfield is number one, Dakota 7th, Milledgeville 11th, and Orangeville is 17th. Two softball scores from yesterday. Eastland shuts out Galena 5-0, and Warren Stockton 4, East Dubuque 3. High school baseball, the Bound Wisconsin rankings. Division 2, Keel is number one, Platteville 8th. Division 3, Kewaunee number one, Dodgeville 4th, Westby is 16th. Division 4, Barneveld, number 1, DeSoto, 8th, Potosi-Cassville, 10th, Ithaca, 13th, Seneca, 15th, Belmont, 17th, River Ridge is 20th, Max Preps, Class 1A in Illinois, Tremont, number 1, Lena Winslow is 3rd, Galena, 21st, the Pirates over Eastland yesterday, 11-4. 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
13: Here's your X-1071 Tri-State forecast. Sunshine expected today with daytime highs approaching 72. Cloudy skies expected tonight, chance of rain showers 54. Highs level off around 80 tomorrow, sunshine mixed with clouds at times. Slight chance of thunderstorms Saturday and Sunday with highs in the low 80s. Right now, 43. I'm staff meteorologist Jennifer Wojcicki.

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1: All right, depending on your music taste, Lauren is going to tell you your personality.
0: Yeah,
1: this will go over great.
0: You know what's funny is I like all genres of music, so I'm interested to see where I fall on this next on Joey and Lauren.

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1: It's Joey and Lauren. What your music taste says about your personality.
0: Well, I'm a mixed bag. What would you say is your favorite type of music?
1: Lauren, that's literally, I will listen to anything.
0: So that's
1: I grew up on the Beatles. I grew up listening to the Beatles and de Blasio. Do you know who de Blasio is?
0: I only know it because of your mother.
1: Okay, my mom listened to de Blasio all the time as a kid. De Blasio is a crazy pianist that literally plays like songs like that kind of stuff. I grew up on that. Saturday mornings, de Blasio to wake me up. And then my dad would go into Beatles. And then I grew up with a lot of like worship music. So I'm going to say I am literally all around the map.
0: Okay.
1: I hate saying that.
0: I'm a moody girl, so it depends on my mood, but I'm pretty much, I like everything. But there's sometimes where I'm like, oh yeah, I could go for some hip hop right now, or more pop, or maybe more country. It just doesn't matter. It depends on my mood.
1: When I was in high school, I was punk. But a lot of people in the early 2000s were punk rock.
0: I was the emo girl.
1: Yeah. You really were. You have
0: 1,000%.
1: You had the swoop, you had the black eyeliner, you wore the Vans.
0: All of it.
1: Any kid that wore Vans, you were like, whoa, they must skateboard or they've never stepped
0: skateboard.
1: On.
0: I did skateboard.
1: You did.
0: I did skateboard.
1: You would call yourself a skateboarder?
0: A skater, not a skateboarder.
1: Okay, sorry.
0: Lame.
1: My bad. Nerd. Nerd alert.
0: Okay, so let's roll through this. You know, us working in the music industry, we like it all. So this maybe doesn't pinpoint our specific personalities, but heavy metal fans, which, by the way, I grew up on a lot of metal
1: and hard rock.
0: Iron Maiden was big in my house. Metallica was big in my house. Ozzy Osbourne was big in my house. All of those.
1: If I would have played Ozzy Osbourne in front of my parents, I would have been in a boarding school in about 10 seconds.
0: Black Sabbath. That was what was played when I was growing up.
1: That was the devil's music as a kid. Like, literally, Satan was the composer, okay?
0: Also, I loved listening to the radio and being able to request a song. And then I'd try and record it so that I could play it back later.
1: I've requested one song in my life, No Scrubs, and the guy says, we just played it, and I hung up on it. I want to apologize.
0: Look at you now.
1: I know.
0: Doing what he was doing.
1: Z Fun 106. I called in. Can I get No Scrubs by TLC? Dude, we just played it. All right, bye.
0: Heavy metal fans say that their personalities are actually gentle, introverted, creative, and highly emotionally stable.
1: So one of my friends is diehard into metal, and he's like the softest dad ever. Like, he's in a good way. Like, he's he's like an emotional like teddy bear.
0: Oh, well, there you go. Maybe that's true then. Jazz listeners have a high IQ.
1: Oh, yeah.
0: Very open-minded and higher tolerance for complexity.
1: Yeah. If someone's telling me they want to play some Kenny G, I'm assuming they think they're smarter than me.
0: By the way, this is not just somebody putting this together. This is actually done by researchers at Cambridge.
1: Okay.
0: Classical music fans, maybe this is your mom, high self-esteem, creative, and typically introverted. She's pretty extroverted.
1: Yeah, my mom's pretty extroverted, but does like classical.
0: Hip-hop fans, high self-esteem, outgoing, and energized by social environments.
1: Oh, yeah. I mean, hip-hop is like super played at, parties and stuff.
0: Pop fans, hardworking, honest, conventional, and higher emotional anxiety. Wait, is that a negative thing?
1: Higher emotional
0: anxiety?
1: I would think that's high anxiety. Yeah, you do.
0: Country listeners are emotionally open, conventional, and highly community-oriented.
1: Now, see, I like country, but I will say country's range of what they sing about is very limited. Would you agree?
0: A lot of neon lights.
1: Or neon moon. Right? Like, I don't know if you've seen the Luke Bryan song is going viral.
0: No.
1: You haven't? Okay. You haven't heard this? You haven't seen?
0: Which song is it? I've heard it, probably.
1: It just came out. It's like, he goes, wake up, coffee, camo, climb tree, wet line. 18, golf course, drink beer. I'm not joking.
0: You know the words.
1: Yeah, well, it's
0: you said
1: everywhere
0: it
1: on my phone.
0: Just came out. I've never heard it.
1: It's everywhere on my phone, right?
0: Oh, okay.
1: But I like country, but I'll say they don't sing about a wide range of things.
0: When it says community-oriented, I will say I've been to a lot of country concerts, and I do feel like everyone you sit around, you're all, like, friends.
1: Well, everyone dresses alike, okay?
0: Yeah,
1: what is up with that? Like, why is everyone like, I could ride a horse right now?
0: I've never ridden a horse in my life.
1: Horse is not going to pop out of nowhere. Like, you don't need a cowboy hat.
0: Indie fans, low energy, intellectual, and moderate to low self-esteem. I like indie music.
1: I feel like indie fans, though, they're the ones that, like, I'm sitting around and they're like, have you seen the latest article on this? And I'm like, no. That's what I feel like indie fans are.
0: No, and I am adding my own research into this study, and that is if you like all of them, which is us.
1: Yeah.
0: You're the best kind of person that ever existed. There you go.
1: I will say, It is a turnoff when you're with someone. They're like, oh, I can't stand this music. I'm like, dude, just listen. Like, don't be a baby.
0: Yep.
1: Hate that stuff.
0: I agree.
1: It's Joey and Lauren.
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1: Here we go. Good morning. We are Joey and Lauren. I saw a big post from a Facebook friend of mine all about people calling people boss, the term boss. And I just, I literally was at a store like 2 days ago. And the guy's like, y'all set to go, boss? I don't mind it. But he went on this whole rant on Facebook about how he thinks getting called boss by someone feels a little demeaning, even though you're saying boss.
0: I hear it a lot. Never to me. But when we're out and about, yeah. I've heard it said to you a few times.
1: What about big boy? How you doing, big boy?
0: Big boy?
1: Yeah, that's not going to work. Yeah.
0: Nah, we talked about big dog.
1: Yeah, big dog is great.
0: If we were out and someone looked at you and said, hey, big boy, or big girl, they looked at me and said, hey, big girl, I'd probably die inside. I'd be mortified. All right. Don't do that.
1: Trending stories are coming up next.
0: There is a world record that was just accomplished that might actually be my worst nightmare. Dog lovers will love it. And it's next on Joey and Lauren.
5: Joey and Lauren.

0: Here's what's trending with Joey and Lauren in the morning on X 107.1.
1: It's Joey and Lauren. It is time for trending stories. Lauren, what's trending?
2: Well, there is a dog park called Chewy Bark Park that just set a Guinness World Record. This sounds like a nightmare for me. Dog lovers will love this. It is a Guinness World Record with a 277 dog pool party.
1: No. it's like a day club in Vegas. You see those photos where everyone has about 2 centimeters to themselves?
2: Yep. Dogs of all sizes splashed in a bunch of kiddie pools. And there was a big Guinness World Record attempt. And they did it. 277 dogs. Big old pool party.
1: The problem is
2: the wet dog smell. That's all I can think about.
1: All right. Dog lovers, question for you. There's no way. I'm talking the biggest dog lover of all time. We should ask your mom. Your mom loves dogs, has had multiple. Her French bulldog is her life. There's no way you enjoy wet dog smell.
2: My mom can't even wash her dog because the smell sets off her asthma.
1: Okay. Well,
2: so her dog
1: that
2: has
1: answer.
2: To go get washed but somewhere like, else. But yeah, it's a strong. I don't think anybody likes
1: No matter
2: it.
1: How much you love dogs, you cannot love wet dog smell. It is rough, man.
2: Rough.
1: No pun intended. It is rough,
2: yeah.
1: rough.
2: I'm like, okay, do your thing. I love dogs, but I could not be there. I could not be
1: there. I thought you were going to say simultaneous barking or something like that.
2: Maybe, there you go, Joey. Yeah. There's an opportunity to beat that world record, too. Organize a big event for it. There is an HR manager going viral right now after limiting how much employees can walk during work hours. Here's the message from HR, by the way.
1: Okay.
2: It says, hi, team. We've noticed a significant increase in employees pacing around the office floor during work hours. While we support being active, this has begun creating distractions for others. Starting this week, please limit non-work walking to a maximum of 2 laps per hour.
1: That's still not bad. 2 laps around the office per hour? Why am I taking the side of the HR company?
2: I think people are going... It's a big goal for people to reach their steps, right? And maybe the company goes, you should be working, not getting your steps
1: in. We got coworkers that do walks. They go walk around the building. They walk all the...
2: I think it boils down to employee-employer relationship and trust, right? If you have to micromanage and hover and wonder what your employees are doing at every second of the day, maybe you're hiring the wrong employees.
1: Yeah, I've said that forever. Hire the right people.
2: Exactly. So if you have the right people in place, you know that they are achieving their goals and getting their work done.
1: Yeah.
2: And if they get up to take a couple laps to stretch their legs and get a little mental health break, that's okay to do that.
1: Yeah.
2: So I just find it funny the way they phrase it, maximum 2 laps per hour.
3: Excuse me, Gary, you're on lap 1.5 and you already took 1 last hour. Easy now, easy.
1: I would be weirded out, though, if I'm at my computer and just a bunch of coworkers are taking laps in the building.
2: I know, all at the same time, too. Like, what's going on? Is there a fire drill? Should I not be sitting at my computer?
1: Trying to catch up on something. Like, how was your weekend? Hold on, I'll be back. Oh, it was really good.
2: Imagine being on this Delta flight that spent 8 hours in the air before it returned back to the same airport it took off from in Atlanta. So this was Delta Airlines flight DL-54, spent nearly 8 hours airborne. Then they had to return to its departure airport due to an unspecified operational issue. I'm sorry, if I've been on that plane for 8 hours...
1: You gotta give me the nitty-gritty details.
2: I need specified. Yeah, you're not gonna say something unspecified. I need to know.
3: Whoopsie. Up is down, down is up. I got my lefts and right mixed up, guys. We came back to Atlanta.
2: It left at 5:42 p.m. and came back at 1:30 in the morning. I mean...
1: Could you imagine if you had your headphones in, you didn't hear the announcements, and you're like...
2: Oh, we're here.
1: Nice.
2: Wait a minute. That looks like Atlanta.
1: Wait a second. That's not good.
2: Passengers are calling it the journey to nowhere.
1: Yeah, that's rough.
2: I hope they got some incredible vouchers for that inconvenience, right?
1: I'd want to fly the plane for the next trip.
2: We had to deplane recently because of a mechanical issue, and then our flight was delayed. We got back on the same plane, but we had to go back to the gate and deplane, and then they got us back on like 4 hours later, and we each got a $15 airport food credit.
1: Which gets you like a biscuit.
2: And then a $100 voucher for our next journey.
1: We'll take that, though. I'll take the voucher.
2: But I was kind of like, I want cash. Give me cash.
1: I know. Yeah, they're like, here, you can go spend this at our overpriced Wendy's. Oh, nice.
2: Yes.
1: Can't wait for a $12 Baconator.
2: And then I got to pay the difference if I want a coffee.
1: Yeah.
2: Heaven forbid. And those are some of your trending stories.
1: Joey and Lauren.
2: Hey, it's Joey and Lauren inviting you to our extreme 107 days of summer kickoff party with Bally's Marquette.
1: It's today from 4 to 6 p.m. at the Yardarm Riverfront Bar and Grill in Dubuque with X107.1 Extreme Hit Music. I need some good
4: 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The Galena Public Library is hosting Family Storytime tomorrow at 10:15 a.m. Led by Miss Rachel, participants at Storytime enjoy stories, songs, movement, art, and socialization. 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All I really need is a little good news. That's the good news. 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
8: Here's your X-1071 Tri-State forecast. Sunshine expected today with daytime highs approaching 72. Cloudy skies expected tonight, chance of rain showers 54. Highs level off around 80. Tomorrow, sunshine mixed with clouds at times. Slight chance of thunderstorms Saturday and Sunday with highs in the low 80s. Currently, it's 46 degrees. I'm staff meteorologist Jennifer Vujcicki.

0: 1071.
1: It's Joey and Lauren, and what are you doing wrong in job interviews? Job employers, interviewers have just revealed the things that have been annoying them lately with interviewees, okay? This is recent university graduates, okay? So these are kids getting out. I am looking for my first big boy, big girl job. I got my suit on. I'm ready to go.
0: Good timing with graduations and stuff. This is great timing, yep. People getting ready to start their big boy, big girl jobs, and this is what not to do, you said?
1: Yes, this is what not to do. So this is during job interviews. Employers say recent college graduates have done the following, and it's annoyed the heck out of them. So I'm going to start with the bottom one, which is 19% have done this, and we have talked about this. We have heard this. I still cannot believe that this is real, but apparently it is. Brought their parent to their interview. Your mom can wait in the car. I don't care if your mom waits in the car. I don't care if she waits in the car. She drives you there. I don't care.
0: Dropping you off, no big deal.
1: I don't care if the company sees your mom drop you off. And I don't even care if your mom looks out and waves and says, you
0: good
1: got
0: luck.
1: This, sweetie. But people are bringing their mom or their dad to the lobby, checking in for the job interview. And then, like, you're 12 years old at the doctor's office, sitting there. They call you back. And then you look back at mom and dad and you go, all right, I got this.
0: Don't they bring their parent? Isn't that the...
1: Maybe. It just has brought a parent to their interview.
0: Yeah, all to the interview.
1: Yeah, that's... That's how I read it. Can you believe... There's no way that someone is bringing their mom... In the actual interview, I'm thinking this is just to the lobby. This is just to the waiting room.
0: Now I'm really
1: curious. But now
0: curious.
1: I don't know.
0: Dang, that's
1: the next
0: wild.
1: One, refused to turn on camera during a virtual interview.
0: Oh, you have to have
1: your
0: camera
1: on. Yeah, you have to.
0: And it's not like, oh, they want to see what you look like, but it's out of courtesy and respect. So you're not staring at a blank screen.
1: And whether you like it or not, it is a stigma that if you refuse to turn your camera on, that you're... doing something else, not paying attention. What I think it
0: hiding
1: is,
0: something,
1: what
0: yeah.
1: I'm guessing is they're reading something. That's my guess.
0: Oh, yeah,
1: my
0: sure.
1: guess is they've got papers. Just think, if your camera's not on, have papers out, cross references, a script if you want. So that was 21%. 27%, I agree with this. I do not understand it. I have had this more often than not in professional settings. It doesn't make sense to me. Used inappropriate language. Mm-hmm. But I'm sorry. You may be able to, if you get the job, you may be able
0: don't
1: to let the F words fly.
0: Don't let them fly in a job interview. Yep. Even if, and some people may go, oh, well, the person interviewing me dropped
1: doesn't
0: a couple.
1: Matter.
0: It doesn't matter.
1: Yep.
0: Which, by the way, they shouldn't. But if they do, that doesn't give you the green light to now start swearing.
1: Oh, you're chill. All right, let me drop a beep, beep, beep. It's not a good idea.
0: Any professional setting, it's distasteful regardless. Yeah. It just depends on the job, I guess. But no, definitely not an interview.
1: And if you really can't, if you like, I don't even know if my, because I think we've all met people, they can't function without it. Go with the biblical ones.
0: I think so.
1: And hell, you know?
0: Yeah.
1: All right, next one up. This is third on the list. Dressed inappropriately. Yeah.
0: Ooh. Well, what does that mean? What does that mean? Inappropriately, is this super low cut? Shirt or super short skirt.
1: I would say anything casual.
0: I think it's also more like for the fellas, maybe like wearing clothing that looks too casual. So if you show up in like just a t-shirt or sweatpants, do not show up in sweatpants. But if you have like stains and stuff on your clothes, you know, just try to look. And if you're like, guys, I don't have nice clothes, you can borrow from somebody.
1: Borrow, keep the receipt, return it. I bet if you
0: that's
1: went,
0: not borrowing.
1: I know, but I bet if you went to a department store and said, I need something for a job interview, I bet they'd hook you up. I don't know. Maybe not. Number two on the list, ask for unreasonable compensation. This is a tough one. Guess what? You have AI. So in AI or whatever, ask ChatGPT, hey, I'm applying for this job. This is my age. This is my credentials. This is the city I live in. What's the appropriate range?
0: What's a fair amount?
1: Yeah. But back in our day, we had to shoot for

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1: I ask something.
2: Yep.
1: Maybe the first thing shouldn't be compensation. And the number one struggle, 53% say this is what bothers them, struggle with eye contact.
2: Oh,
1: looking at someone in the eye, which is a dying art. Because of technology, it's a dying thing.
2: Nerves get the best of people. I will say that eye contact can be harder for some people than others, but that's good to know.
1: I'm just staring into your soul right now.
2: You're freaking me out.
1: It's Joey and Lauren
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1: It's Joey and Lauren. Let's get to makeup or breakup. You're asking to see the manager on a first date over a wild reason.
0: Yeah, I think that's never a good idea. And it's next on Joey and Lauren.

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1: or Breakup
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2: It's Joey and Lauren. It is Makeup or Breakup. Andrea says Ryan was a gentleman.
3: Well, a gentleman.
4: He was a gentleman, gentleman.
2: Maybe he was a gentleman, yes. But she said she had a great time with Ryan, now not really hearing from him. So, hello, Andrea. Welcome to Makeup or Breakup. How are you?
5: Hi. I'm really good. Yeah, good. He really was a gentleman.
4: Yeah?
5: I mean, yeah. We met up at this restaurant. We sat on the patio. We were there for a couple of hours. Mm-hmm. We had appetizers. We had a meal. We had dessert. I felt like the conversation was wonderful. And then, got a nice hug, very respectful. And then I haven't heard from him since.
4: Okay.
2: Interesting. Okay.
4: And in your message, you said that you guys connected on a lot. Like, there was good chemistry. There wasn't any weirdness. You guys seemed to flow conversation pretty well. Like, was there anything in the conversation that felt off? Like, you guys aren't going to connect or, relate to certain things?
5: No, I mean, the conversation just, like, there were no awkward moments, where you sit there and you're like, you're trying to find things to talk about. No, it literally
4: wasn't there.
5: Just flowed. It flowed. And I really was excited about it. I went home and I told my friends about it. And I was just like, oh my gosh, this is a really good situation. And I don't know what happened.
4: Right. And you haven't heard anything at all?
5: I have no idea.
4: He's not called?
5: Nothing.
2: Okay.
5: No. I even reached out a little bit, like, not like thirsty in any way, but just like, hey. Thing.
2: Got it. Okay.
5: Yeah.
2: No, the thirst is quenched. Okay. So what we'll do is we'll play a song. We'll come back. We'll call Ryan. Okay.
5: Thank you.
2: All right. Perfect. So Andrea with us. Ryan is coming up next with Makeup or Breakup. It's Joey and Lauren.
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1: It's Joey and Lauren. It is make up or break up. So Andrea went out with Ryan. She's like, listen, I thought he was great. We connected on a lot of things. She said, in her quote, not mine, I'm not acting thirsty out there. I'm just trying to reach out a couple of times, try and get a hold of him. Yeah. So,
2: but she said he was a gentleman. They had a lot of chemistry. They went out. She said they ate on the patio.
1: Yeah.
2: I always feel like patio dining, that's a vibe.
1: Well,
2: it's
1: depends.
2: A fun time.
1: Unless it's one of those tables that is not centered or whatever, where it like wiggles. You give me a wiggly patio table.
2: Or you're by a noisy road.
1: Yeah. I'm going to leave if it's one of those patio tables that you put your arm to. Your Caesar salad's twerking. It's just awful. All right, we got Ryan's number. Let's talk to Ryan.
3: Hello.
1: Hello, is this Ryan?
3: Yeah.
1: Ryan, this is Joey and Lauren in the morning radio show. How are you?
3: Oh, hey.
1: Hey.
3: Hey, what's going on?
1: Well,
3: I'm good.
1: Thanks for being in such a good mood, man.
2: We're calling you because we got your number from Andrea, and she says you guys went on an awesome date. Everything felt amazing for her, and she's feeling like maybe you don't feel the same way because she's not been able to get a hold of you. So if you know kind of what we do on our show, we kind of help people with this, and we're just reaching out to see if there's anything that she did wrong. Like, are you still interested in her? Maybe you're
3: I'm
2: just
3: not.
2: Busy.
3: Honestly, like, it did not go well. Here's what she did. We started chatting, we were having drinks, mm-hmm. She started complaining about her straw being too short. Like, okay, cool. That's something you could mention like once.
1: Okay.
3: It kept coming up. She kept talking about it and she wouldn't let it go. And eventually she asked the server for the manager and the manager came over. Like, we didn't even have food yet. She just wanted to complain about the straws. The straws. Who does that?
1: Okay.
2: So she's complaining. She brings manager over and starts, was she like yelling or like demanding comped drinks? Like, what was the issue specifically? The straw just wasn't long enough?
3: Like, she wasn't like yelling or like comp drinks or anything like that. No, she like really wanted to tell him about the straws being too short for the glass.
1: Okay, is this one of those?
3: Like, I don't know. Like, I was like sort of mortified by it.
1: Yeah,
3: like,
1: that's
3: go, man. Like, there's so many other restaurants, but she didn't, and it was a complete like it just kept going.
1: You know, there are
3: like,
1: people
3: talking to the manager.
1: Yeah, and, no, I got you.
3: Yeah,
1: there are people that you meet that. When I hear them, I'm like, man, you are just ripping it, complaining. And other people are going like, no, it's just a problem. Like, this is a problem. And I would never – now, I'm picturing a short straw that barely gets to the – like, barely gets over the glass, so you're kind of, like, hunched over. I mean, is that sort of that situation? Not trying to defend Andrea.
4: I'm sorry. Can I jump in? Is that okay? I'm on the call.
1: Yeah. Andrea's with us on the other line. What's going on with the straws, Andrea?
2: And the manager.
4: First of all, it was not that big of a deal. You're making it seem like that it's a big deal. Basically, you know how you have those tall, like, cups and everything?
1: Because
4: I didn't order, in this particular, I just got, like, a soda, right?
1: Yeah,
4: I didn't
1: want to,
4: And the straw was super, like, short.
2: Mm-hmm.
4: The kind where you're, like, trying to drink to get the straw.
1: Yeah. Mm-hmm.
4: Like, you shouldn't have to drink to get the straw. And all I did was just say, hey, the straw is, maybe you guys should get bigger straws. And it's all this kind of stuff. And I just like, hey, just get the manager. But it was not that big of a deal.
2: So what did you say to the manager when the manager came over? Like, take us through what that conversation was like. Because Ryan thinks it was, like, really defensive, really, like, off-putting. But how did you see it go?
4: No, they thanked me. They were like, oh, yeah, thank you for the suggestion. It was just a suggestion. It wasn't like, how you take, it was like, it almost seemed like it was like one of those bar straws. You know what I mean?
1: Okay,
4: bar
1: I know,
4: straw
1: but
4: is
1: Andrea,
4: not going to be for a big, large
1: I know,
4: cup
1: but like,
4: this,
1: sure.
4: You know what I mean?
1: Being on
2: that
1: a
2: is
1: date,
2: annoying.
1: Being on a date and being like, oh, my date asked for the manager to talk about the straw length. That's a lot for a first date, in Ryan's defense.
3: Yes.
4: Okay, so now you guys are on his side.
1: No, I'm listening. I don't know if I've asked for a manager in my entire life at a restaurant, but maybe I need to step up. Because you're saying I'm presenting a solution. I'm saying I'm a customer. This experience is not great with a short straw. I'm trying to help y'all out. Ryan's sitting there going, oh my gosh, we're talking to the manager over a straw line.
2: So, Andrea, you were giving suggestions like, hey, you know, these straws aren't right for these cups. Maybe you guys should order taller straws. And they received that well.
4: It was a suggestion.
1: Yeah. Okay.
4: Yeah,
1: okay.
4: I mean, I'm just a solution type person. And I don't even know what to say. I just think I'm so glad I get to sit through this whole thing again.
1: Ryan's living it again. Wow. Yeah. Ryan, is her? I can't imagine you guys are going to go out again. I don't feel like
4: obviously not.
1: Okay. Well, you know what we're going to do? I'm going to find the longest straws on Amazon history, and we are going to send them your way. Because, Andrew, you could have some emergency straws
2: in the purse. It is frustrating when you feel like you're, like, trying to search for a straw. I will say that. Because you want to stick your hands inside of it. But
1: all right. Well, we'll say goodbye to Andrew.
4: Well, I had on a long dress. I mean, I just didn't want to spill anything on it.
1: I don't know. Now I'm going to be thinking about straw length the rest of my life.
2: Me too.
1: Thank you to Andrea and Ryan. We'll say goodbye to them. But that's I don't know. I'm more Team Ryan on that of saying, oh my gosh.
2: I don't want to hurt her feelings, but asking for the manager is a lot. I think it's one thing to be like, it's one thing to be like, oh, the straws are too short.
1: So let me ask you, if you are a customer and it's part of the experience, where's the line between complaining and, hey guys, I don't know if you noticed this, but you got really tall. This is what I would do.
2: Okay. If I'm her. I would say to the server, not call them over, but next time they're over checking on us, I would say, hey, do you happen to have any taller straws? I keep losing my straw in my drink. And then if they're like, oh, yeah, hold on, let me go get one. Or if they're like, no, those are the only straws we have, to the server, I would say, it might be a good idea. Like, you guys should maybe get taller straws because I don't think they work for these glasses. But, like, in a nice way. Not being like, well,
1: is it like something you put on Yelp later? But then I think everyone would rip you for putting a Yelp review about the straw length.
2: Or... here's an idea. Just tip it back. Yeah, maybe you don't need the straw.
1: I don't drink from straws. That's not something I do. It's Joey and Lauren.
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6: Good morning. The Mississippi River level is falling. It's 9.3 feet at Prairie du Chien, 9.3 at Guttenberg, 10.1 at Cassville, and 10.4 at Dubuque. 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Check them out on Facebook for their music lineup. Authorities have identified the people involved in a truck versus tractor crash in Dubuque County. 64-year-old Dean Detbarn of Dyersville was transported by ambulance to Mercy One Dubuque Medical Center for treatment of life-threatening injuries. A State Patrol crash report states that Detbarn was traveling west on Highway 20 near mile marker 306 Monday afternoon when his vehicle struck a westbound tractor pulling an anhydrous tank and operated by 25-year-old Levi Fobb of Epworth. Both vehicles came to a rest in the north shoulder of the highway. Authorities continue to investigate the crash. The Dubuque Fire Department responded to a reported commercial structure fire Wednesday morning at Okie Dokie on Hill Street. When crews arrived, they found no smoke or flames from outside. Inside, they found a small fire in an interior wall near refrigeration equipment and quickly put it out. Investigators say minor electrical arcing ignited nearby combustible materials. No injuries were reported. Estimated damage is $4,100 to the building and $5,100 to contents. The department reminds the public unused or modified wiring should be properly terminated and inspected by a qualified electrician. The Galena Police Department is participating in a traffic safety campaign during the Memorial Day period. The department is joining the Click It or Ticket initiative from Friday, May 15th through May 26th. A press release states that officers will focus on seatbelt violations. The initiative is supported by federal highway safety funds administered by the Illinois Department of Transportation. For those stories and more, pick up a copy of the Telegraph Herald or go to telegraphherald.com. The Telegraph Herald is brought to you by TH Media. I'm Courtney Chaffee, and that's your latest Tri-State Area News.
7: 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Fenimore 10th. Iowa Grant 11th. And in Division V, Barneveld 2nd. Belmont 3rd. Judah Albany 4th. Ithaca Weston 9th. River Ridge 10th. Wazika Steuben 11th. And Potosi Cassville 14th. Max Preps Illinois Class 1A rankings, Dakota 7th, Milledgeville 11th, and Orangeville is 17th. Two softball scores from yesterday, Eastland shuts out Galena 5-0, and Warren Stockton 4, East Dubuque 3. High school baseball, the Bound Wisconsin rankings, Division 2, Platteville 8th, Division 3, Dodgeville 4th, Westby is 16th, Division 4, Barneveld number 1, DeSoto 8th, Potosi Cassville 10th, Ithaca 13th, Seneca 15th, Belmont 17th, River Ridge is 20th. Max Preps Class 1A in Illinois. Tulina Winslow is 3rd. Galena 21st. The Pirates over Eastland yesterday 11-4. Major League Baseball, San Diego over the Brewers 3-1. Padres and Brewers 12:05 today on ESPN Radio AM 1590 WPVL. Atlanta over the Cubs 4-1. Sacramento over the Cardinals 6-2. White Sox over Kansas City 6-5, and Miami over the Twins 9-5. I'm Steve Prestigar.
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15: Here's your X-1071 Tri-State forecast. Highs around 72 today under mainly sunny skies. Chance of rain showers tonight. Lows level off around 54. Cloudy skies expected. A mix of clouds and sun tomorrow. Highs level off around 80. Slight chance for storms Saturday and Sunday. 83 Saturday, 81 Sunday. Currently, it's 48 degrees. I'm Staff Meteorologist Jennifer Wojcicki.
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1: All right, Lauren, favorite time of the day. 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
0: How do you make a witch itch?
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0: Take away the W.
1: But now we're doing riddles. 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
2: Let's do this thing. Good morning. How we doing?
3: Good morning. Hey, National Apple Pie Day is today.
2: Shout out Apple Pie. The best kind of apple pie?
3: Oh, I know what you're going to say. Crumble.
2: Dutch, or what is it called? Yeah, Dutch? I think it's called Dutch apple pie, but the crumble. The crumble topping. That is the best.
3: It is really good.
2: Don't get me with the stupid pie crust and the little triangles in it.
3: I will only eat the apple pie if it's a la mode with ice cream. It has to have ice cream. It's going to be warm with ice cream.
2: I think most pies I only want with ice cream. That's a reminder. We have a quart of ice cream at our house, and I'm very excited now.
3: Ice cream needs to go with pie and cake. Like, if I have cake, I need ice cream. If I have pie, I need ice cream. If I have a brownie, I need ice cream.
2: Even like at a... Oh, brownie. Brownie for sure. People are just eating dry brownies.
3: Raw dog and a brownie?
2: No way. Get out of here. Get out of here. I'm almost to the point where I want vanilla ice cream with my chocolate chip cookies and make a little sandwich, but...
3: The cookie, I gotta have milk.
2: Yeah.
3: See, there's gotta be a
2: If you give a mouse a cookie. If you give a Lauren a cookie. That's exactly what we're learning. Karaoke will play next on Joey and Lauren.
4: Joey!

0: X1071.
1: It's Joey and Lauren, and let's play karaoke. You get to sing in the car with us. We have Marie and Marley.
2: Good morning.
1: Good morning. How we doing, y'all?
3: We're great.
1: Oh, wonderful. By the way, Marie and Marley, great morning show name. It's Marie and Marley in the morning. So
2: I love it.
1: Y'all are going to replace us, and that's okay. You know what I mean? That's okay. 4 a.m. wake-up call. 4 a.m. Wake-up call.
2: Get ready for
1: it. All right, so Marie and Marley, you're going against me today. Lauren, you want to explain the game?
2: Yeah, so I'm going to be playing a clip of a song, and as soon as it stops, you pick up where it left off, and you sing what you know, and you're going up against Joey, and you each have two songs. Who would you like to start? Do you guys want to go after it, or have Joey start first?
3: Joey can start.
1: All right.
2: Okay, here we go. Joey, your first song is My Love by Justin Timberlake. This ring here
1: represents my heart. Okay. But there's just one thing I need from you. Say I do. Because I can see us holding hands, walking on the beach, all clothes in the sand. I can see us on the countryside, sitting on the hay bale side by side.
2: You said our clothes in the sand?
1: No, our clothes in the sand.
2: Toes. Our toes in the sand.
1: All right, fine.

0: Oh. Okay, if this were Marie and Marley, I would give it to them, but I'm harder on you because you should know because you work for the radio.
1: That is fine. Okay, Marie and Marley, you're up.
0: Alrighty, your guys' first song is Hey Soul Sister by Train.

0: I don't even know what the words are.
1: Hey. So,
0: Mister.
2: You got it. Here we go.
1: Okay, Joey.
2: Yes.
1: Elizabeth Taylor by Taylor Swift. That's your song.
3: Oh, jeez. Okay.
2: She's so mean to me. I can't believe it's Elizabeth Taylor.

0: Okay, you know what, guys? This is good because Joey went over.
1: He
0: got two X's.
1: This means all Marie and Marley need to do is get this song right.
0: And if you don't, you still tie with Joey. That's
1: true.
0: Okay. Your second song is Back to Friends by Somber.

0: came away with the dub.
1: Yeah, very impressive. Very impressive.
2: I was singing that song in my house yesterday, but I was singing the wrong words, apparently.
1: You got it still. So Eminem, Marley, and Marie, you get it done. We're going to hook you up, all right?
2: Awesome.
0: Nice
1: awesome.
0: Job.
1: Stay on the line. We're going to get your information. It's Joey and Lauren.
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11: Here's your X1071 Tri-State forecast. Highs around 72 today under mainly sunny skies. Chance of rain showers tonight. Lows level off around 54. Cloudy skies expected. A mix of clouds and sun tomorrow. Highs level off around 80. Slight chance for storms Saturday and Sunday. 83 Saturday, 81 Sunday. Right now, it's 50 degrees. I'm staff meteorologist Jennifer Vujicki.

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1: It's Joey and Lauren. I always get a little concerned when Lauren has a new idea or a new term or a new invention.
0: Not an invention.
1: Okay.
0: It's a new term that I'm not happy with. I will say that. I'm not happy with, but I've coined a term based on recent research and data that I have seen from experts. Not me, from other people.
1: You're good at reading experts, not being an expert, which I do appreciate.
0: Oh, I'm good at reading people. Yeah. I'm good at looking into things and getting the wrong idea and getting offended for no reason. And then I realize
1: you create
0: person,
1: fake drama in your
0: head. Yeah. And the person did not mean to offend me at all. And then I read into it and I'm panicking. And
1: you know, any psychiatrist would tell you that's how you should deal with people is assume the worst.
0: The reason why at every text or email, I'm like, no worries. It's okay if not.
1: You're fine.
0: Only if you get the chance. But I get if you can't. Right. I'm very cautious of stuff like that. But no, this is based on research. They say 80% of people now, this is workers in the regular workforce that work Monday through Friday, they say 80% of these people now report that their Sunday scaries actually starts on Saturday evening, where they have an anxious dread about the work week. Yeah. And I said, you know what? I have felt this before. I'm not happy about it. I have felt it before. It's Saturday sadness.
1: You've got
0: Sunday scaries, but you have the Sunday scaries looming over your head coming in the next day. So you have this sadness upon you on a Saturday because you're already thinking about the Sunday scaries. Why are we such an anxious generation?
1: And then there's the Friday feel bad when you feel like, you know, you have a day, you know, and then you just get ready for Monday again. So you're coining the term now that we know the data is saying people actually... Because the Sunday scaries, if people don't know what the Sunday scaries are, that is a term for that Sunday evening to night feeling of weekend's over, back to normal life. Oh my gosh, the kids have a school project due tomorrow, all that stuff.
0: It's the task list ahead, looming week ahead.
1: When I was in college, truly, I would stay up till 2 or 3 in the morning on Sundays because I wanted to just keep putting, I hated school, I hated college, you know, but it was like that feeling of back to class, back to tests, all that stuff. But you're saying now that's crept into Saturdays for most people.
0: 80%
1: and so you're calling it Saturday sadness.
0: Of average workers. And I also think Saturday sadness, or maybe you could call it Saturday slump. Right? Maybe
1: it's not Saturday sadness. I like Saturday sadness. Now, I think Saturday sadness hits very late because if you are a date night Saturday person, or if maybe you're younger and you're like, you go out and have a night out on the town, it probably hits you when you are going to bed at midnight or 1 a.m. when it's like, okay. Because no one has any Sunday night fun plans.
0: Not necessarily, no.
1: When you get home from date night on Saturday night, if you go out on a date, or maybe you were out with your family, you had baseball games, whatever, you know when you hit the pillow that night, you have nothing fun to look. Most people don't have anything fun on Sunday. Certainly not Sunday night. Maybe you got a brunch somewhere in there.
0: I have felt this before, but I got to say, I'm for the most part, I look forward to going to church. Like when we go to church on Sundays and I look forward to it. Like I'm excited about it,
1: but
0: I guess.
1: Sunday's kind of a busier day for us.
0: But Sunday's busy with our family. We have a lot going on Sundays. And so I do get a little pre-anxious of that on Saturday nights where I'm just like, okay, the fun's over. Like the real fun, like going out, going to do this with the kids or that, and the hustle and bustle of the maybe the shopping and the games. I also feel like Sunday, unfortunately, has become a laundry day for me.
1: We gotta get out of that rut, man.
0: Button that up. But truly, Saturday night, I feel like, all right, tomorrow I got to start getting stuff done so that I'm ready for the week.
1: We need to make Sundays more fun. I think that's our problem is we're busy. And then you're right. Laundry has turned into Sunday and it's driving me nuts because you don't want to do it on Saturday because that's no fun. We got to do it on a Tuesday. We got to. Let's shake on it. Let's make a week. Lauren. Ugh. Let's do it. Let's make a weeknight a laundry night because this Sunday things. And also, Sunday has turned into my toilet cleaning day. Sunday nights. Think about this.
0: Wait, you clean the toilets every Sunday?
1: Not every Sunday, about every other Sunday.
0: How dirty are they?
1: About every 2 weeks.
0: Okay.
1: So just think that every other Sunday night, I am literally scrubbing toilets. Also, you know what sucks about our Sundays? Garbage day is Monday morning. So we also have to collect... So we got to figure
0: Sunday
1: this out.
0: Sunday nights, we're gathering garbages, we're folding the laundry, all the stuff.
1: I will say, when I go to bed on Saturday night, I do have this feeling of, well, Joey, that was your weekend. I do. I get kind of this feeling of, I hope you had fun.
0: That is called the Saturday slump. Saturday sadness.
1: I like Saturday sadness. It sounds like that Lady Gaga. Saturday sadness.
0: I hate that.
1: Lady Gaga. It's Joey and Lauren.
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1: Toys Done Right Body Shop in Dubuque.
2: It's Joey and Lauren. We're back at it again. We're messing with families before their kids graduate high school. Sorry, I just have to do it. And what happens is when one hits the radio, another person goes, I want to do that too. So we said, fine, we'll do it. So you know how you have a senior quote, right?
3: Yes.
2: Senior quotes in yearbooks. Well, we call from a high school saying, hey, your son's got a senior quote. But not only are we doing that, we're now engraving them on the top of their graduation caps, which is also very trendy.
3: Oh, very nice.
2: Yeah. Don't worry. His senior quote is something that, you know, no one would want their kid to have as a senior quote. But we do it anyway.
3: Hopefully no profanities.
2: No profanities, but it's just Gen Z slang up the yin-yang.
3: Crap.
2: And it's the Phone Janks.
4: Hello?
2: Hello, is this Crystal?
4: Yes, it is. Can I ask who's calling?
2: Yes, Crystal. My name is Jacob, and I actually help run all the graduation services for Rich School. How are you?
4: Oh, hi. I'm great. Thank you.
2: Well, wonderful. We are just calling the parents of all the seniors because it looks like everything for Tristan's cap and gown is ready to be picked up. And
4: okay, great.
2: Yes,
4: great.
2: And you know how we're doing senior quotes this year. We're changing it up. So senior quotes not only are going to be in the yearbook, but they also, kids love now putting things on top of their cap for their graduation cap. And so his senior quote will actually be on top of the cap as well, which is stitched. It's really cool. It's kind of a souvenir memorabilia.
4: Awesome.
2: Yeah.
4: Okay.
2: So, and I just want to confirm we've got everything here. So his senior quote was, let's see here. No cap, I stayed bussin' respectfully. So what's cool is not only that will be in the yearbook, but that'll be on the cap as well, which is cool because I guess, you know, no cap, cap or whatever. So
4: I'm sorry, what was it again?
2: What was what? Oh, a senior quote?
4: Yeah. Well, yeah, what was that? I missed that.
2: No cap. I stayed bussin' respectfully. So kind of a cool little, you know how kids are. They're always like, oh, no cap. So we love that here.
4: I don't understand. That's not what?
2: No cap, I stayed bussin' respectfully. I think that it means what it means. I mean, you know, no cap, I stayed bussin' respectfully, which is nice. I thought it was sweet that he stayed respectful with it. So we've had to deny a lot of senior quotes. So that'll be, again, and that's the additional charge because he wanted it embroidered. So that's another $175 that we just add
4: on. What? I'm sorry. We didn't talk about this with him. I'm very confused right now. I don't even know what that means. A little confused. I mean, call me old-fashioned, but I've never heard of that, and he never mentioned that. That's not even eloquent. Why would you put that on your graduation cap?
2: Well, the form that we got had the three. You were able to give three options, and he had some alternates.
4: Okay.
2: The alternate one was rizzed my way to graduation, and then stayed DeLulu until it became.

0: true Lulu. But those wouldn't fit on the cap, so we went with no cap. I stayed bussin' respectfully.
1: There's no way that's kind of offensive. What? That's ridiculous. There's no way he's going to have that on his cap. That this is like a moment to remember. This is supposed to be respectful. This is supposed to be special. Like,
0: well, no, I
1: didn't approve that.
0: Well, hold on a second. No, your son did put I stayed bussin' respectfully. So the respect aura is through the roof. No cap, really. I mean, you know, he's just a chill guy with unmatched aura, if you know what I'm saying.
1: No, I don't know what you're saying, and I definitely did not approve that. And I'm not going to pay $175 just to have that embroidered and ruin the cap.
0: I know, but you got to realize this is today's day and age. These kids are cool. These kids are hip. Like, you know, I mean, this diploma kind of ate, if you know what I'm saying. You know, he's too goated to be forgotten. I'm just trying to keep up with the skibbity. You know what I mean? So, like, what do you want him to say? Like, oh, follow your dreams or shoot for the stars? Like, I think no cap.
1: Yes, I mean, those are timeless. I don't even know what the skibbity, whatever you just said is. Like, that's going to go out of fashion. Something like the other one, like follow your dreams, is timeless. Like, that's classy.
0: Okay,
1: there's no way my kid is going to say no cap, skibbity, something. What?
0: His second alternate one, and maybe we could make a last switch, but we have to go with what he suggested. The last one he says is, Grandma said I'd never make it. Womp, womp. Do you want that one?
1: Oh, she is going to kill him.
0: Okay, well,
1: there is no way. No, absolutely not. I'm not approving this. I'm not paying for that.
0: So you want to go with the mid option and just give him the chase your dreams, kid. Not no cap. I stayed bussin' respectfully, which I just, again, that gives me chills. I'm motivated.
1: He's not going to keep something as like a keepsake that has something.
0: Okay.
1: I'm just.
0: Hey,
1: I'm really annoyed right now.
0: Yeah, no, I get it. Okay, boomer, right? I mean, we're just trying to keep it cool. Listen, your husband Joseph actually called us because this is Joey from Joey and Lauren in the Morning, and this is a phone jinx, and these will not be your son's senior quotes, so you are good to go.
1: Wait,
0: it's
1: what?
0: It's a joke. Your husband's messing with you. He wanted to mess with you before Tristan graduates, so there's no...
1: Oh, my God. Yeah. Of course he would. Of course he would.
0: So you're not going to have no cap. I stayed bussin' respectfully, okay? So your son did riz his way to graduation, but don't worry.
1: Oh, my God. Okay. thank God, because I was not having that.
0: If it makes you feel better... Now, this is a true story. My senior quote in high school was, big gulps, huh? Well, see you later from Dumb and Dumber. So it could be worse. And my parents have to deal with that every day.
1: Yeah. Well, I'm just glad. Okay. Yeah. Okay. Thank you.
0: We hope the graduation's great. It's Joey and Lauren.
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2: It's Joey and Lauren. It is Throwback Thursday. We are throwing it back to your family's weird meal that you thought was normal and no one would understand. Like, what is the family meal?
3: Everything.
2: That you're like, everyone has hot dog pizza. And then you realize, like, your friends are over and they're like, what the bleep is that?
3: I gotta say, anytime when I first joined your family, there were so many things that I was like,
2: we got like, weird ones.
3: Like the popcorn and cheese. That's not a meal. We talked about it before. Joey's family, every member of the family had their own microwave bag of popcorn on movie night, which was unheard of for me. My whole family shared the same bag. And then you guys had slices of cheddar cheese just throughout the popcorn and you'd eat it all together. And it slaps. It freaking slaps. But that was normal to you. And I thought, that is so weird. Another thing y'all eat, weenie boats?
2: That's my answer.
3: Weenie boats. What was it again?
2: We grew up with not a lot of money. And like literally, I mean, my dad did not make much and there were six kids. One bathroom, you know.
3: Any family with a lot of kids. Try and, you know, ration some of the food.
2: We had to spread things very, very thin. And one of them was weenie boats. Now, I loved it as a kid. But weenie boats is a hot dog sitting on a bed. Or it's a hot dog wiener split open down the side. So it's kind of like flat, topped with instant mashed potatoes and shredded cheddar cheese. Okay. So take a hot dog, slice it down the middle. So it lays like a butterfly. It's butterflied. And then you put hot instant mashed potatoes, cheddar cheese, and then you broil it in the oven. So the cheese is all melted. And then you just eat it with a fork. And you would eat two or three weenie boats. Weenie boats.
3: I don't think I can get behind it. I would do that with like a burger patty over a hot dog. No. I feel like the hot dog. I'm like, ugh, couldn't do the hot dog.
2: And what's crazy is I'm going to go see my parents very soon. If my dad was like, weenie boats, I would probably crush four of them. You just eat them with a fork, and that's it. And by the way, there's like no seasoning, no salt and pepper. It is just a sliced hot dog. Mashed potatoes, instant too. Not legit, we didn't boil anything.
3: Isn't it just funny how hot dogs were incorporated in a lot of meals growing up? Because it was like a quick source of meat. But they're not. But like growing up, I had, and this isn't the meal I was going to say, but I had a lot of cut up hot dogs inside my mac and cheese. Cut up hot dogs, beanie weenies were huge in my family. Beanie weenies, mostly at my dad's house. My dad and my stepmom also had a lot of kids, and so we'd like spread and try to add, you know, we'd add rice to things and whatever.
2: Rice is a big one.
3: We had a lot of oatmeal at my dad's house. Like breakfast, it was like a giant pot of oatmeal.
2: And it wasn't the instant packs.
3: No.
2: It was like old school. Oats. Yeah.
3: But there was a lot of beanie weenies, and that was the beans with cut up hot dogs, not the can that was already pre-made beanie weenies. It was you make it yourself, you chop it all up.
2: So we also did Italian sandwiches, which no one has ever, like, I have never met anybody that knew what we were eating. It's ground beef with a bunch of Italian seasoning. It was stewed tomatoes, like diced stewed tomatoes, and probably 8 pounds of mozzarella cheese mixed up, and then on like a French roll. That was it. Italian sandwiches.
3: It felt, I've had them before at your family's house.
2: You've never had them anywhere else.
3: It feels kind of like a sloppy joe.
2: Yeah, it's like an Italian sloppy joe.
3: Yeah, that's basically what it is.
2: Yeah.
3: And
2: so,
3: by the way,
2: and that, yeah.
3: I hate sloppy joes. Mine is, my mom would make rolled tacos. And I thought rolled tacos.
2: Taquitos.
3: No. This is what she called it, though. Rolled tacos. I thought it was super, super normal. Everybody had this. Hello, it's a staple in our house. What it was, really was why people taco night. That's what it was. It was like just ground beef. It was the canned
2: Ortega, the taco sauce, yeah.
3: But what it was is my mom had it was a big old tortilla filled with the taco meat and cheese.
2: Okay.
3: Rolled up burrito size. So it was like stout fat. So it was a burrito. And then she would just toast them in the oven. But my mom called them rolled tacos.
2: Why didn't she just call them a beef burrito?
3: She should just call them a burrito. But it was literally, I grew up calling it rolled tacos. And I thought it was a very normal thing to have rolled tacos.
2: When you call a burrito a rolled taco. Like, you're like, no, that's just a rolled taco.
3: Yeah, that's basically what it was. We also had a lot of hamburger helper, which I think is pretty normal in a lot of families. But we had a lot of hamburger helper. But rolled tacos was the one thing that I thought everybody had. It felt very normal to me.
2: I also grew up with one weird thing that I thought everyone did. When we would have spaghetti or lasagna, my dad would never buy French bread, we would have garlic bread made out of hot dog buns or hamburger buns. I'm not joking you. And they would be mixed match.
3: That's not a bad idea. That's not a terrible idea.
2: They'd be mixed match. Yeah. So my dad's like, it's cheaper to get a bunch of hot dog. So like, and I never wanted the hamburger bun. I wanted the hot dog bun. But literally, my dad would take a hamburger bun, the bottom normally, put garlic butter on it, and like microwave it or toast it in the oven. And that was our garlic bread.
3: You know, I also...
2: That was so normal.
3: I also ate an unheard of amount of cottage cheese as a child. Like a bowl of cottage cheese.
2: My mom was big on cottage cheese and pears. Like that,
3: for me,
2: was
3: it was just... I remember sitting at my grandparents' house on the little bar stool. They had the little countertop. And I would just have a bowl of cottage cheese. And that was like normal. We just ate cottage cheese all the time. Yeah. I don't even remember last time we bought cottage cheese.
2: No, I... Yeah, it's not a fan of mine, so... I'm going to make a weenie boat, and you're going to eat it, because it's great. It's great. And that is Throwback Thursday.
3: Pause.
2: It's Joey and Lauren.
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13: Faster. Here's your X-1071 Tri-State forecast. Highs around 72 today under mainly sunny skies. Chance of rain showers tonight. Lows level off around 54. Cloudy skies expected. A mix of clouds and sun tomorrow. Highs level off around 80. Slight chance for storms Saturday and Sunday. 83 Saturday, 81 Sunday. Right now, it's 52 degrees. I'm staff meteorologist Jennifer Vujicic.

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1: All right, coming up, what your music taste says about your personality.
0: And maybe you love all genres of music, so this is your entire life, your entire personality trait. Next on Joey and Lauren. I could

0: X1071.
1: It's Joey and Lauren. What your music taste says about your personality.
0: Well, I'm a mixed bag. What would you say is your favorite type of music?
1: Lauren, that's literally, I will listen to anything.
0: So that's
1: I grew up on the Beatles. I grew up listening to the Beatles and de Blasio. Do you know who de Blasio is?
0: I only know it because of your mother.
1: Okay. My mom listened to de Blasio all the time as a kid. De Blasio is a crazy pianist that literally plays like songs like that kind of stuff. I grew up on that. Saturday mornings, de Blasio to wake me up. And then my dad would go into Beatles. And then I grew up with a lot of like worship music. So I'm going to say I am literally all around the map.
0: Okay.
1: I hate saying that.
0: For me, I'm a moody girl. So it depends on my mood. But I'm pretty much, I like everything. But there's sometimes where I'm like, oh yeah, I could go for some hip hop right now or more pop or maybe more country. It just doesn't matter. It depends on my mood.
1: When I was in high school, I was punk. But a lot of people in the early 2000s were punk rock.
0: I was the emo girl.
1: Yeah. You really were. You have
0: 1,000%.
1: You had the swoop. You had the black eyeliner. You wore the Vans.
0: All of it.
1: Any kid that wore Vans, you were like, whoa, they must skateboard or they've never stepped
0: skateboard.
1: On.
0: I did skateboard.
1: You did.
0: I did skateboard.
1: You would call yourself a skateboarder?
0: A skater, not a skateboarder.
1: Okay, sorry.
0: Lame.
1: My bad. Nerd. Nerd alert.
0: Okay, so let's roll through this. You know, us working in the music industry, we like it all. So this maybe doesn't pinpoint our specific personalities, but heavy metal fans, which, by the way, I grew up on a lot of metal
1: and hard rock.
0: Iron Maiden was big in my house. Metallica was big in my house. Ozzy Osbourne was big in my house. All of those.
1: If I would have played Ozzy Osbourne in front of my parents, I would have been in a boarding school in about 10 seconds.
0: Black Sabbath. That was what was played when I was growing up.
1: That was the devil's music as a kid. Like, literally, Satan was the composer, okay?
0: Also, I loved listening to the radio and being able to request a song. And then I'd try and record it so that I could play it back later.
1: I've requested one song in my life, No Scrubs. And the guy says, we just played it, and I hung up on it. I want to apologize.
0: Look at you now.
1: You're doing what he was doing. Z-Fun 106, I called in. Can I get No Scrubs by TLC? Dude, we just played it. All right, bye.
0: Heavy metal fans say that their personalities are actually gentle, introverted, creative, and highly emotionally stable.
1: So one of my friends is diehard into metal, and he's like the softest dad ever. Like, he's in a good way. Like, he's like an emotional like teddy bear.
0: Oh, well, there you go. Maybe that's true then. Jazz listeners have a high IQ.
1: Oh, yeah.
0: They're very open-minded and higher tolerance for complexity.
1: Yeah. If someone's telling me they want to play some Kenny G, I'm assuming they think they're smarter than me.
0: By the way, this is not just somebody putting this together. This is actually done by researchers at Cambridge.
1: Okay.
0: Okay. Classical music fans, maybe this is your mom, high self-esteem, creative, and typically introverted. She's pretty extroverted.
1: Yeah. My mom's pretty extroverted, but does like classical.
0: Hip-hop fans, high self-esteem, outgoing, and energized by social environments.
1: Oh, yeah, yeah. Hip-hop is, like, super played at, parties and stuff.
0: Pop fans, hardworking, honest, conventional, and higher emotional anxiety. Wait, is that a negative thing?
1: Higher emotional anxiety?
0: I would think
1: that's high anxiety. Yeah, you do.
0: Country listeners are emotionally open, conventional, and highly community-oriented.
1: Now, see, I like country, but I will say country's range of what they sing about is very limited. Would you agree?
0: A lot of neon lights.
1: Or neon moon. Right? Like, I don't know if you've seen the Luke Bryan song is going viral.
0: No.
1: You haven't? Okay. You haven't heard this? You haven't seen?
0: Which song is it? I've heard it, probably.
1: It just came out. It's like, he goes, wake up, coffee, camo, climb tree, wet line. 18 golf course, drink beer. I'm not joking.
0: You know the words.
1: Yeah, well, it's everywhere on my phone.
0: It's everywhere
1: on my phone, right?
0: Oh, okay.
1: But I like country, but I'll say they don't sing about a wide range of things.
0: When it says community oriented, I will say I've been to a lot of country concerts, and I do feel like everyone you sit around, you're all like friends.
1: Well, everyone dresses alike. Okay,
0: yeah,
1: what is up with that? Like, why is everyone like, I could ride a horse right now?
0: I've never ridden a horse in my life.
1: Horse is not going to pop out of nowhere. Like, you don't need a cowboy hat.
0: Indie fans, low energy, intellectual, and moderate to low self esteem.
1: I like
0: indie music.
1: I feel like indie fans, though, they're the ones that, like, I'm sitting around and they're like, have you seen the latest article on this? And I'm like, no. That's what I feel like indie fans are.
0: No, and I am adding my own research into this study, and that is, if you like all of them, which is us,
1: yeah,
0: you're the best kind of person that ever existed. There you go.
1: I will say, it is a turnoff when you're with someone. They're like, oh, I can't stand this music. I'm like, dude, just listen. Like, don't be a baby.
0: Yep.
1: Hate that stuff.
0: I agree.
1: It's Joey and Lauren.
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3: Let's do this. Here we go. Good morning. We are Joey and Lauren. Hello, Lauren. How are we doing?
4: Good morning. Very well. Doing very well. I think we brought the bunk cake into the break room.
5: Yeah.
4: I got a bunk cake a couple of days ago.
5: Very good.
4: It was demolished in seconds. I didn't even get another slice. And I'm really sad about it. In fact, when I came into work today, it's been a couple of days. I don't know. I thought garbage got taken all the time. I don't know. But when I came in today, I could see the remnants in the garbage, like the box and stuff. And I was like,
3: man. That's what happens when you get a sweet treat, you know, you eat it and you're like, oh, I don't want any more. I don't need leftovers,
4: please.
3: And then the next day you're like, oh, it would be a good breakfast. Yeah, yeah.
4: But
3: here's my good news. Walked into a staff meeting, churros. Fresh churros. I don't know where someone got them, but
4: they
3: handed me.
4: Fresh churros?
3: Yeah.
4: I didn't get one.
3: There were two left and we were the last two in the meeting.
4: Nobody offered me one. I didn't even know about it.
3: I was handed the big bag.
4: I saw you eating one.
3: Oh, it was delicious.
4: But I thought it was... I don't know. I just was never offered.
3: Dare I say, best churro I've ever had in my life.
4: What?
3: There you go. All right.
4: Dang it.
3: Trending stories are coming up next.
4: Some hacks for you if you want to try and sleep on the airplane next on Joey and Lauren.
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2: It's Joey and Lauren. Let's get trending stories. Lauren, what's trending?
3: Travel and leisure experts are chiming in on posture on an airplane for long-haul flights and how to stay the most comfortable. It is not sitting up against the window seat and leaning and kind of trying to use the side of the plane as a little bit of a pillow.
4: Yeah, I'm not a fan of that.
3: They actually say you need to sleep with 90 degrees so your feet... I know. You need to get up every 60 seconds.
4: I'm like, every minute?
3: 60 minutes.
4: I know people that I know people that get up every 15 minutes. You ever fly by someone like that? That's like, I'm just going to walk around. I'm like, this is not a park.
3: When I was pregnant, I did a lot because my...
4: Well, yeah, you're pregnant.
3: My, what do they call it? Circulation. But yeah, I would go, they say every 60 minutes to get up and do a little bit of a walk up and down the aisle. They also say the U-shaped neck pillows are horrible.
4: I'm
3: for your neck and your like posture, and it's not going to be comfortable. It's actually going to cause more neck pain.
4: Yeah, not a fan of those.
3: I use mine, but I flip it the other way around. So mine, it's a U-shaped pillow, but it has a button to like keep it together.
4: Uh-huh.
3: And so I'll put it around my neck, but then I'll flip it around and put the open side behind me, and then the full side is in front of me, so my head kind of like leans on it. It's not great. It's not amazingly comfortable
4: anything. I've seen it online. There's a pillow that you put on the tray table. That's supposed to be amazing.
3: A pillow on the tray? You can get dirty, right?
4: Well, you know, there's a lot of dirty things on an airplane.
3: They make so many crazy gadgets now, I feel like, for the airplane. Have you seen the little sling that you stick your feet in?
4: Yeah.
3: And I'm like, is that allowed?
4: I don't want to sit by someone that needs a sling for their... it's just a hammock for my feet.
3: No, but I saw, the last time I flew on a plane, there was a guy who was so tall. I felt so bad for him. He was so crunched, Joey. Like, his knees were up to his chest. Like, it was bad. And I just thought, I can't imagine
4: that
3: this guy.
4: Just give that guy first class. If you're over 6'7", I think...
3: 6'7".
4: Actually, no. Let's bust it up. If you're over 6'9", first class upgrade.
3: I think 6'5". If you're over 6'5".
4: No. I think 6'9". I think you got to be a real tall person.
3: I just think about how I'm uncomfortable, and I'm like 5'5". I can't imagine being almost 7 foot.
4: When you said that, I was like, you're not 5'5", but you are 5'5 and a half is what you normally say.
3: I'm between 5'5 and 5'6", okay? Depends on the day. A lot of people, young people now, are opting to just go ahead and get the beer instead at the bar instead of a Diet Coke because... Diet Coke is becoming more and more expensive at restaurants.
4: You ain't lying.
3: So people are going, well, I just want to get a Diet Coke. But then you look at the price right now at a lot of restaurants to get a Diet Coke is like $5, but the beer is $6.
4: Yeah.
3: And so people are like, well, I guess I'm drinking
4: it's
3: tonight.
4: Tuesday. I don't care.
3: I mean, might as well.
4: Yeah. I feel like what's the normal soda price you think at a restaurant now? Because it used to be like,
3: I swear
4: it used to be $1.99 pretty much everywhere you went. You knew sodas were $2 at a restaurant.
3: I think right now, on average, they're probably around $4.
4: I think you're right.
3: Depending on where you go, some places they're way more expensive.
4: If I order a soda and I see a 5 in that order, starting at $5, get out of here. Yeah, exactly. I'm bringing my own.
3: Here are some habits that you can start every morning that set you up for a good, productive day. I wonder if you do any of these. First one is not checking your phone first thing in the morning.
4: I've been doing it.
3: Okay.
4: I've been doing the first hour. So I wake up and the first hour, but I try to go as long as I can.
3: Yeah.
4: But the first hour, I check my phone quickly. Make sure no calls from mom, no emails or texts of emergency.
3: Sure.
4: And then literally, I do not touch it for an hour. And it's been great.
3: Well, they say, I mean, in the first hour, it's actually really helpful for you and your mental health.
4: Yeah, I love it.
3: Getting sunlight within 30 minutes of waking up.
4: No, I don't do that.
3: Time?
4: That's kind of impossible how early we wake up.
3: Sunlight triggers the cortisol awakening response.
4: Okay.
3: Delaying caffeine for 90 minutes after waking.
4: I've been doing that too. Yep, I've been delaying my... I normally would be... Caffeine was on the way to the studio. Mm-hmm. Now I wait. So I wait till...
3: Do you find it makes a difference?
4: Mm-hmm. I sure do.
3: Okay. All right. They say move your body before you sit down. Every 10 minutes of movement in the morning increases dopamine and a bunch of other stuff that I can't pronounce. But it helps improve focus, mood, and stress resilience for hours afterwards.
4: I walk on the treadmill. I'm all aces right now.
3: Wow, you have the best day.
4: You probably think I have a six-pack the way I'm answering these questions.
3: Same thing. Next thing is eating something with protein.
4: I have somewhat. I'll do a Greek yogurt normally.
3: Okay. And then deciding your one most important task before anything else. You kind of plan out your day. What's the most important thing I need to get done first?
4: Okay.
3: And then they say, just keep your morning routine consistent. These small habits are going to totally set you up for a good day.
4: I'm not trying to be that person, but I will tell you, because a lot of people do this, be like, I just did this and now everyone needs to do it. But I'm telling you, the not looking at your phone for the first hour and the last hour before you go to bed has been very nice. Especially, that's I feel awesome. It more in the morning. At night, I'm like, I want to check scores. But like in the morning, if you don't, I'm like, wow, I get a lot more done.
3: There you go. Be like Joey.
4: Please don't. Please. I also ate chicken nachos and sliders and chicken tenders last night for dinner. So let's calm down.
3: And those are some of your trending stories.
4: It's Joey and Lauren.
0: X-1071.
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13: Here's your X-1071 Tri-State forecast. Highs around 72. Today, under mainly sunny skies. Chance of rain showers. Tonight, lows level off around 54. Cloudy skies expected. A mix of clouds and sun. Tomorrow, highs level off around 80. Slight chance for storms. Saturday and Sunday, 83. Saturday, 81. Sunday. Right now, it's 54 degrees. I'm staff meteorologist Jennifer Vujicic.

0: X1071.
1: It's Joey and Lauren. The future of dating is here. Lauren hates it.
2: Oh, no. It's bad.
0: I think it's bad. Maybe some people like it. Maybe.
1: That's bad news because a lot of people already say the dating's bad out there. So if the future's even worse.
0: Maybe I'm looking at it the wrong way. And okay. Maybe once I say this, a lot of you are going to go, you know what? This actually takes a lot of the fuss and frills out of dating. And this is actually what I really want to happen.
1: Okay.
0: But I find it's not as traditional as I prefer.
1: Okay.
0: For my liking. So what they say, there is a dating expert and also the Bumble CEO also made comments like this. They said the future of dating is having your AI date another person's AI, and then they recommend the best matches for you to then eventually meet. So I, of course, want to get your thoughts on this. I'd love to get everyone's thoughts on this. You could text us 68719. I get an ick from it. I get an ick from it because I feel like it takes away the first initial conversations and maybe spark, and maybe you're able to kind of decide for yourself.
1: Yeah, where's the feeling? Where's the feeling?
0: But on the other hand, some people may go, this is helping me because this little AI device is actually going to help me find the ones that would be my best match.
1: So it's they and do the dirty work. They do the chatting. They do the, what do you do for
0: the
1: work? What do you like to do? I mean, first of all, if you believe in soulmates, throw that out the window. Like, you can't believe in soulmates and still do this. Like, you have to, and I'm not a soulmate guy. I've said that. We are a great match. We are great, but I don't feel like it's only you and it can only be you, if that makes sense.
0: No,
1: I never explain it right.
0: I don't get that.
1: I've explained the soulmate thing to you and it's made sense.
0: Okay.
1: Where I don't think my life is over if you're gone, because I think, well, like, Lauren, if I died today, okay, if I was your soulmate, that means that if you get remarried, that person is second place.
0: Got it.
1: So do you believe that?
0: I don't think so. I just think it's a new season of my life. It's growth.
1: So to me, that's not a soulmate. A soulmate is my soul and your soul are together forever.
0: What if you are a soulmate for someone from 2007 until 2029.
1: And then you have a new soul? Okay,
0: and then
1: fine.
0: Your soul, your
1: but
0: new
1: I just
0: soulmate.
1: Think if you're like, oh, there's one person in this world for me, I got to find my soulmate, then the AI thing is not, because
0: okay,
1: that's not it. But if you're telling me that I can wake up in the morning, grab my phone, if I was single, and basically, hey, welcome Janessa. Janessa and her AI and my AI have been talking forever, and we have hit it off. Go on a date. I don't hate that. I don't hate at least a first date.
0: I mean, someone could make the argument that a lot of people rely on AI for everything else.
1: Yeah, like...
0: Right? Like, if you need advice on something, a lot of times people are asking the chat, or you need directions to something, or you need help figuring something out, or recipe, whatever.
1: When we've gone on vacation, we've relied on AI to plan our trip. And a lot of people would say, well, why don't you just go to the city and figure it all out and look at... Why? When it can tell me maybe what I can do for 3 days in a new city.
0: Best route to take, best hotel to stay in, best restaurants.
1: If I was single and I was sick of the games and I was sick of the back and forth, I would try it. I would.
0: Wow. Okay.
1: But the problem is, on the first date, do you still ask all those questions that your AI already got through?
0: I have a feeling the AI is not asking questions on your behalf. I have a feeling it just knows you. It knows your likes. It knows your personality. It finds the best matches for you.
1: Got it.
0: Then their AI does the same thing. And when you're all coinciding, then it sends you a notification. You can start talking.
1: What's that show on that Married at First Sight? Don't they do this with experts?
0: Yes. So it's just
1: terrible.
0: Like that, but with robot experts.
1: Yeah. Okay. Well, at least with the human experts, none of those people stay married. Like, two of them stay married, right? Don't they all, like, get divorced?
0: A lot of it's not a great success.
1: It's not. I remember once the girl goes, I don't want a smoker, and the guy's smoking on their honeymoon. And he's like, I'm on vacation.
0: Yeah.
1: And she literally goes to the expert.
0: Smoking was
1: like,
0: my one ick.
1: I said no smoking. They're like, well, we thought you meant, like, not a chain smoker. The guy's just trying to have a few darts on vacation on the beach, right? So I would give it a whirl.
0: Wow, okay.
1: I would give it a whirl. 68719, you can text us. Would you do this? You let your AI date their AI, and then you meet in person. Boy, world's
0: gives me a weird
1: be awesome.
0: Feeling.
1: It's Joey and Lauren.
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1: It's Joey and Lauren, make up or break up. When you are asking to talk to a manager by date one and complaining,
0: red flag.
1: Why wouldn't you be on make up or break up?
0: It's next on Joey and Lauren.

0: It's Makeup or Breakup with Joey and Lauren in the morning on X 107.1.
1: It's Joey and Lauren. It is Makeup or Breakup. Andrea says Ryan was a gentleman. Well, a gentleman.
2: He was a gentleman. A gentleman. Gentleman.
1: Maybe he was a gentleman. Gentleman. Yes, but she said she had a great time with Ryan. Now, good not time. Really hearing from him. So, hello, Andrea. Welcome to Makeup or Breakup. How are you?
3: Hi, I'm really good. Yeah, good. He really was a gentleman.
2: Yeah.
3: I mean, yeah, it was, you know, we met up at this restaurant, you know, we sat on the patio, we were there for a couple of hours, mm-hmm. we had appetizers, we had a meal, we had dessert, I felt like the conversation

0: conversation was wonderful. And then, you know, got a nice hug, very respectful. And then I haven't heard from him since.
1: Okay.
2: Interesting. Okay.
1: And in your message, you said that you guys connected on a lot. Like, there was good chemistry. There wasn't any weirdness. You guys seemed to flow conversation pretty well. Like, was there anything in the conversation that felt off? Like, you guys aren't going to connect or, you know, relate to certain things?
0: No. Okay. No, I mean, the conversation just, like, there were no awkward moments. You know, when you sit there and you're like, oh, you're trying to find things to talk about. No, it literally just flowed. It flowed. And I really was excited about it. You know, I went home and I told my friends about it. And I was just like, oh, yeah, my gosh, this is a really good situation. And I'm, you know, I don't know what happened.
1: And you haven't heard anything at all?
0: I have no idea.
1: He's not called?
0: Nothing.
2: Okay.
0: No. I even reached out a little bit, like, not, like, thirsty in any way, but just, like, hey, you know, kind of thing.
2: I got it. Okay.
0: Yeah. No,
2: the thirst is quenched. Okay, so what we'll do is we'll play a song, we'll come back, we'll call Ryan, okay?
0: Oh, thank you.
2: All right, perfect. So Andrea with us. Ryan is coming up next with Makeup or Breakup. It's Joey and Lauren.
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1: It's Joey and Lauren. It is make up or break up. So Andrea went out with Ryan. She's like, listen, I thought he was great. We connected on a lot of things. She said, in her quote, not mine, I'm not acting thirsty out there. I'm just trying to reach out a couple of times, try and get a hold of him. Yeah. So,
2: but she said he was a gentleman. They had a lot of chemistry. They went out. She said they ate on the patio.
1: Yeah.
2: I always feel like patio dining, that's a vibe.
1: Well,
2: it's
1: depends.
2: A fun time.
1: Unless it's one of those tables that is not centered or whatever, where it like wiggles. You give me a wiggly patio table.
2: Or you're by a noisy road.
1: Yeah. I'm going to leave if it's one of those patio tables that you put your arm to. Your Caesar salad's twerking. It's just awful. All right, we got Ryan's number. Let's talk to Ryan.
3: Hello.
1: Hello, is this Ryan?
3: Yeah.
1: Ryan, this is Joey and Lauren in the morning, morning radio show. How are you?
3: Oh, hey.
1: Hey.
3: Hey, what's going on?
1: Well,
3: I'm good.
1: Thanks for being in such a good mood, man.
2: We're calling you because we got your number from Andrea, and she says you guys went on an awesome date. Everything felt amazing for her, and she's feeling like maybe you don't feel the same way because she's not been able to get a hold of you. So if you know kind of what we do on our show, we kind of help people with this, and we're just reaching out to see if there's anything that she did wrong. Like, are you still interested in her? Maybe you're
3: just
2: busy.
3: Honestly, like, it did not go well. Here's what she did. We started chatting, we were having drinks, mm-hmm. you know, and she started complaining about her straw being too short. Like, okay, cool. That's something you could mention like once.
1: Okay.
3: It kept coming up. She kept talking about it and she wouldn't let it go. And eventually she asked the server for the manager and the manager came over. Like, we didn't even have food yet. She just wanted to complain about the straws. The straws. Who does that?
1: Okay.
2: So she's complaining. She brings manager over and starts, was she like yelling or like demanding comped drinks? Like, what was the issue specifically? The straw just wasn't long enough?
3: Like, she wasn't like yelling or like comp drinks or anything like that. No, she like really wanted to tell him about the straws being too short for the glass.
1: Okay, is this one of those?
3: Like, I don't know. Like, I was like sort of mortified by it. Like,
1: yeah, that's
3: man. Like, there's so many other restaurants, but she didn't, and it was a complete. Like, it just kept going.
1: You know, there are
3: like,
1: people
3: talking to the manager.
1: Yeah, you know, I got you.
3: Yeah,
1: there are people that you meet that. When I hear them, I'm like, man, you are just ripping it, complaining. And other people are going like, no, it's just a problem. Like, this is a problem. And I would never – now, I'm picturing a short straw that barely gets to the – like, barely gets over the glass, so you're kind of, like, hunched over. I mean, is that sort of that situation? Not trying to defend Andrea.
4: I'm sorry. Can I jump in? Is that okay? I'm on the call.
1: Yeah. Andrea's with us on the other line. What's going on with the straws, Andrea?
2: And the manager.
4: First of all, it was not that big of a deal. You're making it seem like that it's a big deal. Basically, you know how you have those tall, like, cups and everything?
1: Because
4: I didn't order, you know, in this particular, you know, I just got, like, a soda, right?
1: Yeah,
4: I didn't
1: want
4: to, you know. And the straw was super, like, short.
2: Mm-hmm.
4: The kind where you're, like, trying to drink to get the straw.
1: Yeah. Mm-hmm.
4: Like, you shouldn't have to drink to get the straw. And all I did was just say, hey, you know, the straw is, you know, maybe you guys should get bigger straws. And it's all this kind of stuff. And I just like, hey, just get the manager. But it was not that big of a deal.
2: So what did you say to the manager when the manager came over? Like, take us through what that conversation was like. Because Ryan thinks it was, like, really defensive, really, like, off-putting. But how did you see it go?
4: No, they thanked me. They were like, oh, yeah, thank you for the suggestion. You know, it was just a suggestion. It wasn't like, you know how you take, it was like, it almost seemed like it was like one of those bar straws. You know what I mean?
1: Okay,
4: the bar
1: straw
4: is not going to be for a big, large
1: I know,
4: cup
1: but like,
4: this, you know what I mean?
1: Being on
2: that
1: a
2: is
1: date,
2: annoying.
1: Being on a date and being like, oh, my date asked for the manager to talk about the straw length. That's a lot for a first date, in Ryan's defense.
3: Yes.
5: Okay, so now you guys are on his side.
1: No, Lauren's not. I am observing, I'm just saying, I'm listening. I don't know if I've asked for a manager in my entire life at a restaurant, but maybe I need to step up. Because you're saying I'm presenting a solution. I'm saying I'm a customer. This experience is not great with the short straw. I'm trying to help y'all out. Ryan's sitting there going, oh my gosh, we're talking to the manager over a straw line.
2: Andrea, you were giving suggestions like, hey, you know, these straws aren't right for these cups. Maybe you guys should order taller straws. And they received that well.
5: It was a suggestion.
1: Yeah. Okay.
5: Yeah,
1: okay.
5: I mean, I'm just a solution type person. And I don't even know what to say. I just think I just thought that our conversation was great.
1: Ryan's living it again. Wow. Yeah. Ryan, I can't imagine you guys are going to go out again. I don't feel like
5: obviously not.
1: Okay, well, you know what we're going to do? I'm going to find the longest straws on Amazon history, and we are going to send them your way. Because, Andrew, you could have some emergency straws
2: in the purse. Bring your own. It is frustrating when you feel like you're, like, trying to search for a straw. I will say that. Because you don't want to stick your hands inside of it. But
1: all right, well, we'll say goodbye to Andrew.
5: I had on a long dress. I mean, I just didn't want to spill anything on it.
2: Yeah, I got you.
1: Now it's I'm going to be thinking about straw length for the rest of my life.
2: Me too.
1: Thank you to Andrea and Ryan. We'll say goodbye to them. But that's, I don't know. I'm more Team Ryan on that of saying, oh my gosh.
2: I don't want to hurt her feelings. But asking for the manager is a lot. I think. It's one thing to be like, it's one thing to be like, oh, the straws are too short.
1: So let me ask you.
2: But
1: if
2: then they
1: you,
2: get the manager.
1: If you are a customer and it's part of the experience, where's the line between complaining and, hey, guys, I don't know if you noticed this, but you got really tall. This is what I would do.
2: Okay. If I'm her, I would say to the server, not call them over, but next time they're over checking on us, I would say, hey, do you happen to have any taller straws? I keep losing my straw in my drink. And then if they're like, oh, yeah, hold on, let me go get one. Or if they're like, no, those are the only straws we have, to the server, I would say, it might be a good idea. Like, you guys should maybe get taller straws because I don't think they work for these glasses. But, like, in a nice way. Not being like, well,
1: is it like something you put on Yelp later? But then I think everyone would rip you for putting a Yelp review about the straw length.
2: Or here's an idea. Just tip it back. Maybe you don't need the straw.
1: I don't drink from straws. That's not something I do. It's Joey and Lauren.
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17: Here's your X-1071 Tri-State forecast. Highs around 72 today under mainly sunny skies. Chance of rain showers tonight. Lows level off around 54. Cloudy skies expected. A mix of clouds and sun tomorrow. Highs level off around 80. Slight chance for storms Saturday and Sunday. 83 Saturday, 81 Sunday. Right now, it's 56 degrees. I'm staff meteorologist Jennifer Vujicic.
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0: X1071.
1: All right, wrapping up the show. What did we learn is coming up next, Lauren?
0: Oh, my gosh. A lot of you texting in. Experiences in job interviews. Things you have seen people do and say next on Joey and Lauren.

0: X1071.
1: It's Joey and Lauren. It's time for What Did We Learn on the show today. Lauren, what did we learn?
0: We got way more than I even asked for from job interviewers. Thank you for the text because these are so crazy. We brought up the top, I guess, irritations, annoyances from people who have interviewed new graduates, people applying for positions, and just some crazy things. Like some people said they've brought their parents to the job interview. They, you know, dress inappropriately or they use profanity, things that they don't want to see in an interview.
1: Yeah. Yeah. And it's there was one that brought their parent.
0: Yeah.
1: Which is crazy to me.
0: This text says, I don't know why, but when I interview a new applicant, it drives me crazy when they come in holding their coffee or a smoothie or some sort of a beverage. I don't know why, but it feels rude.
1: Okay, I think coffee, water's fine. Smoothies.
0: Smoothie.
1: It's my double choco milkshake.
0: But I think if you're interviewing somebody, it could be distracting if they're like...
1: Yeah,
0: like
1: that's
0: shaking
1: true.
0: Their
1: that's
0: drink
1: good,
0: or like
1: that's
0: taking
1: a good point.
0: Sips a lot.
1: I'm going to throw mine out there. I have hired one person in my life. Okay, I've done it once. I've done the process where I got to hire a co-host once when I was in sports radio. And I will say this, showing up too early, I hate it. It drives me nuts. It drives me nuts.
0: I think that's crazy.
1: Lauren, I would have people show up 20, 25 minutes before their interview. And here's the problem is you can be like, well, who cares, right? I mean, the interview starts when the interview starts. You can't tell me that now mentally, because what would happen is the front desk would be like, hey, Joey, your interview's here. And I'm like, I still have 25 minutes. I'm like, oh, they're here early. Mentally, I'm going through my mind.
0: So what's your threshold? Is 10 minutes okay?
1: No, 5 minutes.
0: Nah.
1: 5 minutes.
0: I think 10 minutes early.
1: You
0: shows you care about their time. It shows punctuality.
1: No. They're
0: not wanting to be seen and interviewed
1: But guess what?
0: They're just being prepared.
1: Guess what? Most interviews you go into, right, depending on where you, but I would say, like, let's say a traditional office building, there's a front desk. And what do? You go there and they go, hey, how can I help you? You go, my name's Gary. I've got a 3 o'clock interview. And they go, say, okay. And they'll page somebody and they'll be like, your 3 o'clock interview's here. And guess what? That person, I guarantee, is going to be like, okay, I'm not ready yet. And then they're just thinking about Gary now. I'm telling you, 5 minutes,
0: right,
1: man. 5 minutes.
0: This text says, I interviewed a guy for a sales position. Halfway through, he answered a FaceTime call from his mom. And he goes, sorry, she worries about me. Then he turned the phone and said, Mom, this is the manager I told you about.
1: How not to get a job.
0: Oh,
1: that's how
0: gosh.
1: Not to get a job. What do you think? That feels like it was almost a plan. Like it was like a plot. Like,
0: one says, I interviewed a guy who immediately asked what the dress code was while he was wearing a sleeveless shirt and flip-flops.
1: Clearly, he needs to work at a place where I don't have to have sleeves and flip-flops.
0: A candidate once told me so confidently that his biggest weakness was being too attractive in the workplace. Not a funny joke.
1: Though, how do you answer what's your weakness? I work too hard. That's the classic one.
0: Yeah,
1: I care too much.
0: So that's good advice. If you are going to be interviewing for a job and they ask that question, they'll say, you know, what's your biggest weakness? Don't say I work too hard because it's such a cop-out.
1: I care too much.
0: Really bring up something specific. Like, I think for me, mine would be, it's hard though because you don't want to.
1: I don't do well at delegating. I hate it. I hate like trusting someone else to. But doesn't that sound like a compliment? To be like, I want it done right and so I like to do it myself.
0: Work.
1: Yeah.
0: What would I say?
1: Probably.
0: What is my weakness? You tell me. It can't be my emails.
1: It
0: can't be my emails because I respond to all my emails. So stop. You're going to say it's my unread emails.
1: I would say it's an organization thing. You're not. Lauren, your desk. How many icons are on your desk? How many tabs do you have open on your computer? How many tabs?
0: 6, 8, 9.
1: Yeah. Get out of here. That's a weakness.
0: Why is that a weakness?
1: 12 tabs open? 12?
0: I'm asking you to be honest. Look at me dead in the face. What honestly is bad about having 12 tabs open and why does it irk you so bad? Maybe it's because I'm working.
1: No, I think you put
0: I have a lot of things I work on at one time.
1: But why don't you put things in a folder? Nothing on your computer is in a folder. It's all on the desktop.
0: There are tabs on the internet. What am I supposed to put internet tabs in a folder?
1: I'm talking about your desktop now.
0: You said tabs.
1: Well, okay. The 12 tabs. That's just, you don't need 12 tabs open. Are all of them working?
0: 1, 2, 3, 4, 5, 6, 7, 8.
1: I guarantee one's shopping for something for the kids. One's like a kid's clothing.
0: I I have 64 things on my desktop.
1: You have 64 things on your desktop. There's your weakness. You're welcome. There's your weakness. If you missed any part of the show, listen to the Joey and Lauren On Demand podcast anywhere you find podcasts. Be good.
0: Have fun.
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9: Here's your X1071 Tri-State forecast. Highs around 72, today under mainly sunny skies, chance of rain showers, tonight lows level off around 54, cloudy skies expected. A mix of clouds and sun, tomorrow highs level off around 80. Slight chance for storms, Saturday and Sunday, 83, Saturday, 81, Sunday. Right now, it's 60 degrees. I'm staff meteorologist Jennifer Vujicic.

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10: Here's your X1071 Tri-State forecast. Highs around 72 today under mainly sunny skies. Chance of rain showers tonight. Lows level off around 54. Cloudy skies expected. A mix of clouds and sun tomorrow. Highs level off around 80. Slight chance for storms Saturday and Sunday. 83 Saturday, 81 Sunday. Currently 64. I'm staff meteorologist Jennifer Vujitsky.
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1: Yeah, it's a problem. You're not going to want to miss this one. It's tomorrow morning right here at 7:30. Yeah, man.

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10: Here's your X1071 Tri-State forecast. Mainly sunny skies this afternoon with daytime highs approaching 72. Chance of rain showers tonight, lows dip down to about 54. Cloudy skies expected. Sunshine mixed with clouds at times tomorrow, 80. 83 Saturday with a slight chance for storms. 81 Sunday, storms continue. Right now, it's 64 degrees. I'm staff meteorologist Jennifer Wojcicki.

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10: Here's your X1071 Tri-State forecast. Mainly sunny skies this afternoon with daytime highs approaching 72. Chance of rain showers tonight, lows dip down to about 54. Cloudy skies expected. Sunshine mixed with clouds at times tomorrow, 80. 83 Saturday with a slight chance for storms. 81 Sunday, storms continue. Currently 66. I'm staff meteorologist Jennifer Vujitsky.
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5: Here's your X1071 Tri-State forecast. Mainly sunny skies this afternoon with daytime highs approaching 72. Chance of rain showers tonight, lows dip down to about 54. Cloudy skies expected. Sunshine mixed with clouds at times tomorrow, 80. 83 Saturday with a slight chance for storms. 81 Sunday, storms continue. Currently 66. I'm staff meteorologist Jennifer Vujicic.

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8: Here's your X1071 Tri-State forecast. Highs around 72 this afternoon under mainly clear skies. Chance of rain showers tonight. Lows level off around 54. Overcast skies. Sunshine mixed with clouds at times tomorrow. High of 78. Slight chance for storms Saturday and Sunday with highs in the low 80s. Currently, it's 67 degrees. I'm Staff Meteorologist Jennifer Vujicki.
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1: 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You're not going to want to miss this one. It's tomorrow morning right here at 7:30. Baby,

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6: Here's your X1071 Tri-State forecast. Highs around 72 this afternoon under mainly clear skies. Chance of rain showers tonight. Lows level off around 54. Overcast skies. Sunshine mixed with clouds at times tomorrow. High of 78. Slight chance for storms Saturday and Sunday with highs in the low 80s. Currently, it's 67 degrees. I'm staff meteorologist Jennifer Wojcicki.

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1: Here's your X107.1 Tri-State forecast. Highs around 72 this afternoon under mainly clear skies. Chance of rain showers. Tonight, lows level off around 54. Overcast skies. Sunshine mixed with clouds at times. Tomorrow, high of 78. Slight chance for storms Saturday and Sunday with highs in the low 80s. Currently, it's 67 degrees. I'm staff meteorologist Jennifer Vujitsky.
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9: Here's your X1071 Tri-State forecast. Highs around 72 this afternoon under mainly clear skies. Chance of rain showers tonight. Lows around 54. Overcast skies. Daytime highs approaching 78. Tomorrow, sunshine mixed with clouds at times. Mid-80s Saturday with a chance for storms. Turning cooler Sunday with highs in the low 80s. Storms continue. Right now, it's 70 degrees. I'm staff meteorologist Jennifer Wojcicki.

0: Tomorrow morning on Joey and Lauren, physical damage was done on Makeup or Breakup.
1: Yeah, it's a problem. You're not going to want to miss this one. It's tomorrow morning right here at 7:30. We were good.

0: homesick, a little homesick, a little homesick for somebody.
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8: Here's your X1071 Tri-State forecast. Highs around 72 this afternoon under mainly clear skies. Chance of rain showers tonight. Lows around 54. Overcast skies. Daytime highs approaching 78. Tomorrow, sunshine mixed with clouds at times. Mid 80s Saturday with a chance for storms. Turning cooler Sunday with highs in the low 80s. Storms continue. Right now, it's 70 degrees. I'm staff meteorologist Jennifer Fujitsky.
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3: 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Looks like summer is here, right? So let's celebrate. After 4 o'clock, we're live on the deck at the Dubuque Marina and Yardarm. Stop by. 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A cameraman had a medical emergency while he was on location and live on the air. I'll tell you what happened later this hour. Plus, hit after hit for your afternoon. 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
1: 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Thank you so much for listening. It's Johnny J. A woman is going viral on TikTok for a video where she cries as she says how upset she is to see men wearing flip-flops in public.
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Extreme hit music on X1071 with Joey and Lauren in the morning. They're back tomorrow for a Good Stuff Friday from 6 until 10. Today, just a heads up, there will be no 414 fun fact with the other side in East Dubuque. That'll come back on Monday. But you can stop by the other side today and win cash because the Cubbies play the Braves at 6:15. And every time there's a Cubs game, you have three ways to win cash at the other side in East Dubuque. So after work, get your crew together. Stop by, watch the Cubbies, and win some money. Now Justin Bieber on X107.

0: X1071 Extreme Hit Music. There's Kelly Clarkson. There was a dramatic moment that happened on CBS Evening News last night. Not sure if you caught it. As Tony DiCupo was reporting live from Taiwan, his cameraman suffered a medical emergency. Things cut back to an unprepared Matt Gutman in the New York studio, but here's what happened.
1: You will hear a lot about American decline and the rise of a powerful new China. The Chinese certainly, is he okay? We're going to take a quick break. We have a medical emergency here. We're calling a doctor.
2: Can you call a doctor, please?
3: So I'm going to sign off for Tony DiCupo, who's been reporting in Taiwan. We're going to go to break. We'll be right back.
0: Yeah, that happened last night on the CBS Evening News. The cameraman had a medical emergency. CBS says the cameraman is okay and recovering. Glad to hear that. Before we toast summer at the Yardarm in Dubuque, we'll check Jennifer's forecast. But yeah, after 4 o'clock, we are live on the deck of the Dubuque Marina and Yardarm overlooking the Mississippi. So we'll be enjoying some ice-cold beverages, working on our tan. Oh yeah, and there's a few giveaways, including $107 in free gas. Hope to see you at the Yardarm in Dubuque. We're live after 4 o'clock. But first, today's good news on X1071.
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13: Here's your X1071 Tri-State forecast. Highs around 72 this afternoon under mainly clear skies. Chance of rain showers. Tonight, lows around 54, overcast skies. Daytime highs approaching 78. Tomorrow, sunshine mixed with clouds at times. Mid-80s, Saturday, with a chance for storms. Turning cooler, Sunday, with highs in the low 80s, storms continue. Right now, it's 72 degrees. I'm staff meteorologist Jennifer Wojcicki.
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0: Tomorrow morning on Joey and Lauren, physical damage was done on Makeup or Breakup.
1: Yeah, it's a problem. You're not going to want to miss this one. It's tomorrow morning right here at 7:30.
2: You played it cool and I played it dumb. 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Saying, baby, just relax.

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0: you still thrill me.
1: Good afternoon. It is Johnny J working so hard today, having some fun and some sun on the deck at Dubuque Marina and Yardarm. We're broadcasting live, and we're going to be here until 6 o'clock, giving you the chance to win all kinds of prizes, including $107 in free gas. We'll talk more about that coming up, but sitting with me right now, the one and only Jamie Becker. How are you?
2: Hello. Great. Thank you.
1: I got to say, I missed you. It's so great to see you again.
2: I know, and it's sunny. Yay.
1: Yeah, we have a perfect day to come out here to the Yardarm, sitting outside on the deck. And you know what? I looked at your menu right away. First thing I saw, I'm like, getting it, Bob Marley. And then you tell me, oh, it's on special right now.
2: Yep, you have showed up during our happy hour, which is every Tuesday, Wednesday, and Thursday from 2 to 5 p.m. We have our cheese curds, right? You ordered that, right, with the blackberry raspberry sauce. That's $6 during happy hour. We have $2 Busch Lights, $3 rail drinks, and then 25% off all our signature drinks, which do include the Bob Marley.
1: Oh, that is awesome. And of course, they do have all your regular drinks. If you want a regular mixer, if you want a frozen drink, of course, they have those and all kinds of tropical drinks as well, which is why this is one of the top summer spots in the tri-state area. And if you come by and join me, I'm actually going to get you signed up to win a bunch of prizes. We're going to send people to Adventureland in Des Moines. We're going to go Wisconsin Dells. And, well, I think everybody could use $107 in gas, right?
2: Oh, absolutely. Me, let me win.
1: We're not going to rig the competition. Wink, wink. No, I'm just kidding. But no, come join us. It's a great time. And we're kicking off the extreme 107 days of summer with Bally's Marquette. You can learn more on our Facebook page, or better yet, stop by and join us today at Dubuque Marina and Yardarm. Happy hour, 2 until 5. And keep in mind, they're open every day at 11 o'clock. We'll talk more with Jamie here coming up in just a few. It's Johnny J working hard again on X107.1.
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8: Here's your X107.1 Tri-State forecast. Highs around 72 this afternoon under mainly clear skies. Chance of rain showers tonight. Lows around 54. Overcast skies. Daytime highs approaching 78. Tomorrow, sunshine mixed with clouds at times. Mid-80s Saturday with a chance for storms. Turning cooler Sunday with highs in the low 80s. Storms continue. Right now, 71. I'm staff meteorologist Jennifer Wojcicki.
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0: Extreme Hit Music on X1071. It's Johnny J live on the deck at Dubuque Marina and Yard Arm. And you should get your crew to join us because, well, happy hour is going on for a few more minutes. And we have your chance to sign up to win all kinds of great prizes with the Extreme 107 Days of Summer. We're kicking it off right now with your chance to win $107 in free gas. We got passes to Adventureland, tickets to your favorite Wisconsin Dells attractions. So get here, get signed up to win. Must be 21 to be a big winner. But yeah, we'll draw our big gas winner coming up here next hour. And Jamie Becker's here, and happy hour goes on until 5. And dude, I love the deals you have going on. Food and drink specials.
1: Yeah, we do. We 2 to 5, Tuesday, Wednesday, Thursday. It's $6 cheese curds and our berry sauce, $2 Busch Lights, $3 Rails, and 25% off our entire drink menu of our signature drinks.
0: And of course, one thing about the Yard Arm that, you know, obviously people love, and if you've never been here, this is why you need to come here. This is one of the best tropical type spots you have in the you're on the river.
1: Yeah, we are. We do actually self-declare ourselves Key West and the Midwest. That's what we say everywhere we kind of post things. Yep.
0: And the drinks match that as well, because there's festive drinks, there's your regular beers and mixers. And what do you guys got going on this weekend?
1: Yeah, we have live music this weekend. Friday night, we have Scrap Metal Unplugged. Saturday is Westwood Band, and Sunday is, you know, from 1 to 5 p.m. It's Two Grand Acoustic Duo. So, yeah, great lineup this weekend, and the weather is here, so we're finally excited to have that, like, summer live music stuff at night.
0: Live music outside, under, or at least this has the outside vibe. You know, if it rains, you're still covered. The other thing I love about the bands you choose, they're all, like, fun bands.
1: They are. They all have such good personalities. They love what they do, and you can feel that, you know, on the dance floor. Yeah.
0: So if we want to follow you and get more details on what's happening at the Yard Arm throughout the summer, what's the best way to do that?
1: It is. It's Facebook and Instagram. We keep everything updated, all of our specials. You know, even sometimes today's special, we might just throw out like a, hey, it's raining, 25% off drinks. Like, you want to follow us.
0: Definitely. We're at Dubuque Marina and Yard Arm. It's our X1071 Extreme 107 Days of Summer kickoff. 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
10: Here's your X1071 Tri-State forecast. Highs around 72 this afternoon under mainly clear skies. Chance of rain showers tonight. Lows around 54, overcast skies. Daytime highs approaching 78. Tomorrow, sunshine mixed with clouds at times. Mid-80s Saturday with a chance for storms. Turning cooler Sunday with highs in the low 80s. Storms continue. Right now, 71. I'm Staff Meteorologist Jennifer Wojcicki.
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0: How's it going? It is Johnny J. We are live on the deck at Dubuque Yardarm, and man, this is where your GPS should be headed because we're having a good time. We're kicking off the Extreme 107 Days of Summer, and if you stop by, you could win $107 in free gas just for coming and hanging out. And we're hanging out, speaking of, with Jamie from the Yardarm. And, dude, that's like the third barge that went by today.
1: Yep. So we do have those $2 barge shots down here. We're about to be out, probably. There's been so many.
0: Do you not have a schedule of when the barges come through?
1: No, but I feel like I should.
0: So that's pretty, one of the fun things that's pretty awesome here at the Yardarm is every time a barge goes by, yep, $2 shots. And, well, other things going on. You've got live music this weekend. Can you give me the lineup one more time?
1: Yeah, so we have live music Friday and Saturday night. Always starts at 8 p.m. And then Sundays from 1 to 5. So Friday night is Scrap Metal Unplugged. And then West

0: Westwood Band on Saturday and Two Grand Acoustic Duo on Sunday.
1: And I saw, because I obviously follow you guys on your socials on Facebook and on Instagram. So you guys have a weekly special. Tell me more about this.
0: We do. We've had such regulars around here. So for a few years, we've been doing a weekly feature. So follow us on our Facebook page or Instagram. This week, it's our jalapeno grilled cheese, a jalapeno popper grilled cheese with seasoned fries. And I'm telling you, they put real jalapeno poppers in the grilled cheese, and then they even put one on top, you know, skewered in there. It's the best.
1: And it might be the most unique grilled cheese you have, and I guarantee you're going to love it. And speaking of that, I'm obviously a fan of the Art Arm year after year. Your menu is excellent.
0: Oh, thank you. It's mostly bacon, queso, jalapenos, you know, all the things we all want.
1: Yeah. And a lot of shareables, too, which I appreciate.
0: Yeah, no, for sure. Our chicken bacon nachos, yes, are very good. And yeah, so thank you. We love it.
1: And, of course, festive beverages as well. If you get here before 6 o'clock, I'm going to give you the chance to win $107 in free gas because we're kicking off the extreme 107 days of summer. It's Johnny J live on the deck at the Art Arm on X1071.
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6: Here's your X1071 Tri-State forecast. Chance for showers tonight, otherwise overcast skies. Lows dip down to about 54, high of 78 tomorrow. Partly cloudy skies tomorrow night, chance for storms. Lows level off around 59. Temperatures well above average Saturday and Sunday, with highs from the low 80s to the mid 80s. Storms possible both days. Currently 71. I'm staff meteorologist Jennifer Vujcicki.

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0: X1071 Extreme Hit Music. It's Johnny J. We are having fun outside in the sun, right on the river. We're at the Yardarm in Dubuque Marina, and it's our 107 days of summer kickoff with Bally's Marquette. And this definitely a number one summer spot. Great location. It's a super festive deck, and they have all the perfect foods for you and your family, and beverages as well. And speaking of some of the foods and beverages, you guys are open for lunch 11 o'clock every day, right?
1: We are, and we should talk about those lunch specials that I have. So on Tuesdays we always have a lunch special from 11 to 2. All right, Tuesday is Taco Tuesday. Our fish, shrimp, and pulled pork tacos are $12 with chips and salsa also. And then Wednesday is Wrap Wednesday. So we have all of our chicken wraps plus seasoned fries. And then Thursday, our cheeseburger with seasoned fries is $12. So it's a great deal, and they're so good.
0: So there's lunch specials every day, and then you, of course, have a weekly special as well.
1: We do. Yeah, that is posted every week on a Tuesday. We say what our weekly feature is, and we usually try to do something kind of unique. So this week, it's our jalapeno popper grilled cheese. So there's jalapeno poppers in the grilled cheese, on top of the grilled cheese, and seasoned fries.
0: And I don't know about you, but sometimes on a Friday, every Friday, I kind of wish I could start hanging out at 11 o'clock in the morning. You guys are open, so if people wanted to start their weekend early, this is the place.
1: They do, and that's why we actually don't accept reservations, because people sometimes sit here for 4 to 6 hours. I'm not kidding. They don't get up.
0: I could understand why. And, of course, when barges go by, and this is one of the best things about the Yardarm, tell us about the barge shots.
1: Yeah, we do a $2 apple pie barge shot, and let me tell you, it's so common around here. You'll hear, barge shot, you know, and then everyone's raising their hands wanting one. So
0: it's a celebration every single time, just like every trip you're at the Yardarm in the Dubuque Marina. And again, we're going to draw our gas winner, $107 in free gas, in just a few minutes. So get you and your crew here, and we'll see you at the Dubuque Marina and Yardarm. It's Johnny J. It's the Extreme 107 Days of Summer Kickoff with X1071.
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7: Here's your X1071 Tri-State forecast. Chance for showers tonight, otherwise overcast skies. Lows dip down to about 54, high of 78 tomorrow. Partly cloudy skies tomorrow night, chance for storms, lows level off around 59. Temperatures well above average Saturday and Sunday, with highs from the low 80s to the mid 80s. Storms possible both days. Right now, it's 71 degrees. I'm staff meteorologist Jennifer Vujcicki.
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year it's been. Head in a bottle for my heart in a case. 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

New music from Lewis Capaldi. There's Stay Love on X1071, where you always get new music first, guaranteed. Joey and Lauren are back in the morning, 6 until 10. They'll put you in a good mood, get you ready for the weekend. After all, it is a Good Stuff Friday from 6 until 10. And then tomorrow afternoon, another show on the road for me. I'll be going to Muscadet's Morel Fest, which I'm excited about. I've never been. So if you're a mushroom lover or you just love big fun events, come and join us tomorrow night. We'll have your chance to sign up for more giveaways as well at Muscadet Morel Fest. Not sure if you caught Colin Jost on the New Heights podcast with the Kelce brothers, but Colin Jost and Travis Kelce have something in common. They discussed it on the podcast. More on that coming up. Now Billie Eilish on X1071.

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1: X 1071 Extreme Hit Music. There's Ed Sheeran and Photograph. Coming up next Wednesday, May 20th, it's our Stuff the Cruiser food drive with Grant County Law Enforcement. We would love your help in filling our local food pantries. So we'll have officers stationed at area grocery stores from 3 until 6 p.m. And they are going to try to fill their cruisers, more than one, hopefully, at each location. You can stop by the store, grab some non-perishables. A lot of the stores are actually having pre-packed bags. So you can just grab one, pay, give it to the officers, and go. Learn more about Stuff the Cruiser, brought to you by Pink's Automotive and Goodney's Garage, along with Clear Reflections, Lancaster Auto Body, Lancaster Dental Associates, and Bennett's Automotive on our Facebook events page. Colin Jost from SNL was on the New Heights podcast with the Kelce brothers. Travis Kelce asked him a question that Travis actually knows a lot about.
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3: 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I think I'm probably almost approached more because she's less approachable. Because I'm on TV, I have like a lesser, people are just like, I'm in their living room. So they're just like, hey, what's up, man? How's it going? She's actually almost so famous, they don't believe it a lot of times. And the person's looking at her passport and he'll be like, has anyone ever told you you look like Scarlett Johansson? Like genuinely asking and not realize, even though he's looking at her name, because he's like, it would be weirder if it was her.
1: 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Hang on, we'll check Jennifer's forecast and then we get you right back to the hits. 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
11: Here's your X1071 Tri-State Forecast. Cloudy skies expected tonight with a slight chance of rain showers. Lows level off around 54. Sunshine mixed with clouds at times tomorrow. High temperatures reach up to 81. Partly cloudy skies tomorrow night. Chance for storms, lows around 59. 84 Saturday with a chance of thunderstorms. 86 Sunday, storms continue. Right now, it's 70 degrees. I'm staff meteorologist Laura Lockwood.
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